0: Hi, good evening. Who's this?
1: My name is Janelle.
0: Janelle, what can I do for you?
1: Well, Delilah, I just wanted to call and tell you about the special man in my life. We were high school sweethearts back, 16 years ago. And I went into the military, and somehow we kind of just lost each other. We were engaged in high school back then, and about 2.5 years ago, I saw him again for the first time, and it was love at first sight. And we were both involved with other people, but realized it was not what we wanted. And now we're together, more in love than we've ever been, and getting married in about 7 weeks.
0: And what's his name?
1: His name is Jared.
0: And was he worth the wait?
1: Absolutely.

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0: Hi, good evening. You've called the Delilah Show. Who is this?
1: My name is Jarrett.
0: Jarrett, welcome. What can I do for you tonight?
1: Yeah, I just had a story to tell you.
0: Tell me your story.
1: I wanted to tell you the story of my first kiss.
0: Your first kiss?
1: Yeah.
0: Okay, how old are you?
1: I'm 16.
0: Tell me about your first kiss.
1: I wanted to save my first kiss for somebody who hadn't had theirs. And so, I had a girlfriend. She hadn't had hers either. And so, after a festival in the pouring rain, we had our first kiss.
0: In the pouring rain. My first kiss was with Ricky Hoyle underwater at the swimming pool. His friend Ben Bedard paid him a dollar. He dared him to kiss me.
1: A dollar?
0: A dollar, because I was like a foot taller than Ricky Hoyle back then. Well, I still am a foot taller than Ricky Hoyle because I'm really tall. But yeah, Ben Bedard bet him a dollar that he wouldn't kiss me. And he did underwater at the swimming pool. I don't know why I remember that, but that was my first kiss.
1: Yeah, I kind of felt like a loser because I was 15 and everybody had already had theirs, but I didn't want to rush into things.
0: I think you're a sweetheart with a tender, tender heart, and I'm glad that that you are so sweet. Let me play a song for you and your first kiss. What's her name?
1: Her name is Cassidy.
0: All right, for your friend who was your very first kiss.

0: So how is your day going? How is your evening going? Did you have an opportunity today to help someone, even a little? Did you go out of your way to make somebody smile, to help them understand they are important, they are valued, they are loved? Did you make a sacrifice in your own time or day or resources in order to enhance the life of someone less fortunate? I'm not asking you or ever suggesting you should put your needs on hold so someone can take advantage of you. That's not what I'm talking about. But sometimes sacrificial love to help someone who is less fortunate, sometimes that changes somebody's world. Taking the time to listen, the time to say you are seen, you are heard. Maybe I haven't gone through what you're going through right now. Maybe I can't even begin to relate, but I see you. I hear you. I understand you. I want you to know you are important, and you're important to me, and I'm going to be here through thick or thin. Did you take the time today to make somebody else's life a little brighter? And can I do that for you tonight? How can I make your world a little sweeter? Let me know. I'm waiting to hear from you. 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

0: Hi, welcome to the Delilah Show. Who's this?
1: This is Sylvia.
0: Sylvia, what can I do for you tonight?
1: I was wondering if you could play a song for my husband and myself. We've been married for 42 years. I went with him since I was 13, and we got married at 19. We had 4 children. We have 5 grandchildren.
0: So, wait. If you've been in love with this man since you were 13,
1: mm-hmm.
0: I'd venture to guess he's probably the only man you've ever given your heart to.
1: Oh, yeah.
0: How sweet is that?
1: Oh, thank you. I appreciate that.
0: I will play a song for your wonderful husband after
1: all
0: these.
1: You're a terrific lady.
0: Well, thank
1: Delilah.
0: You.
1: You really are. I can tell. And good luck to you, too.
0: Thank you, honey. God bless.

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1: A good day today with folks that you love if you are out driving. Do drive carefully. Do not drink and drive if you have been at a party. And stick around as we do our best to ease you into a peaceful state of mind tonight.

0: Hi, welcome to the Delilah Show. Who is this?
1: This is Jimmy.
0: Jimmy, what can I do for you?
1: There's this girl that I've been in love with since I was about 10 years old, believe it or not. And we've been in touch all these years, but she doesn't exactly feel the same. You know, she loves me, but not like that. And I was wondering if there was a song that you know of that would meet that criteria for my situation.
0: Oh, honey, there's a lot of songs that'll meet your criteria or your situation, but none of them are going to change the way she feels, sadly.
1: I know. And I've tried dating, but when your heart belongs to someone else, it's kind of hard to connect, you know?
0: So why, when she's got such a nice guy who has loved her entire life, why will she not give you a chance?
1: I'm not sure. She's never been married, and neither have I. She doesn't have any children, neither do I.
0: And, All right. This is just ridiculous. What kind of guy does she normally go out with?
1: I know. She's tried dating, too, and it's never really worked out for her either.
0: Have you said to her, can we at least try? Can I come and take you out on a date and sweep you off your feet?
1: And it's gotten to the point recently where she won't even talk. I talked to her mom, but she won't talk to me because she doesn't want to mislead me.
0: Well, if she won't even talk to you or communicate with you, it's time to... I'll play a song for you, go cry your tears, and then let it go.
1: Okay. Thank you, Delilah.
0: All right. I know I can say that, and you're not going to do it because you can't, because you love her. But you're going to have to accept that that's not her plan for whatever reason.
1: And I do accept that. It's still there, though.
0: I know. I hear that in your voice. All right, I'll play a song for you.
1: Thank you so much.
0: Bye-bye.
1: Bye.

Springtime is a great time to fall in love. It's a good time to fall in love with a significant other, but it's also a good time to fall in love with life. Everything is new again in the spring. The flowers, the colors, the trees, and the winter, oh, it can get so depressing with the gray skies and no green and bad weather.

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John wrote to us and wanted to brag about his wonderful wife, Melanie. He says, she is the woman I was destined to be with. I cannot begin to imagine how I made it through life without her before. This is my second wife. We've only been married for 1 year and 3 months. Last November, I became bedridden and I had to quit nursing school as I was diagnosed with multiple sclerosis. Treatment has made me somewhat stronger. The recognition that I would like to give to my wife is based on her strength and her courage. I cannot believe how well she's holding up under this stress. She always has a good attitude all the time. She never complains. I'm learning from her not only how to face adversity, but how to rise above it. I'm so in love with my wife. She's the light that illuminates my whole world. If you get a chance, mention her and play a song for her. I hope she will hear it, and I hope that it will help to repay her for being such a good and kind and loving friend to me, as well as for being my wife. Thanks so much for letting me share from a husband named John.

0: have something to look forward to? Do you have something to anticipate? Maybe you're looking forward to payday. Maybe you're looking forward to your sweetheart coming home from being overseas. Whatever it is, I believe if we don't have something to anticipate, something to look forward to, something that gives us that little bounce in our step knowing it's right around the corner, then life can become kind of dull and your heart can become kind of heavy. I hope you look forward to this show every night because I truly, honestly do look forward to being with you. I know that sounds corny. After all the years I've been in radio, I still stinking love being on the air and talking to you. So I hope this show helps to put you in a little better mood. 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I notice such a difference in the clean that I wear, whatever I want now while I'm cooking. Try Tide. It's boosted. 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

0: Hi, thank you for calling the Delilah Show. Who's this?
1: This is Diane. Actually, the phone was ringing. I didn't know you'd pick up. How are you?
0: I'm good. Are you taking a bath?
1: No, I'm not. I have a fountain.
0: I got candles lit,
1: and I'm listening to your show, and you are just a breath of fresh air. You really are.
0: I hear the water running in the background. It doesn't sound so relaxing.
1: Oh, it is. It is. It is. I just wanted to make a dedication to two friends of mine, if I could.
0: Okay, what are their names?
1: Okay, the first one is Kara, and the second one is Clinton, and they are my two best friends in the whole world. And, you know, in this crazy world and the news and all the things going on, they just, you know, they both have quiet spirits, and they just have a way of just always making you feel like you're beautiful and you're special, and it doesn't matter what anybody does to you, they just have a way about them, and I just love them to death. And for Kara, she's only 15, but she has a soul, you know, like the spirit of a 90-year-old. She's just a beautiful person. And for my friend Clinton, I just love them, and hopefully they're listening, and they're kind of like you, Delilah. They're just beautiful people. And thank you for your show. There's no other show like it. You just have a way about you.
0: Well, I'm glad your life is blessed with wonderful people that you can...
1: I could have a horrible day and listen to you and feel like it's okay.
0: Well, you know what? It is okay, because so long as God gives you breath to breathe and another day tomorrow, we'll make it through.
1: Oh, yes, gave me a chill. Thank you. Thank you. Thank you for your show, and thank you for you and all the people you touch. I'm starting to cry, but they're happy tears.
0: You have a good night, honey.
1: Okay, thank you.

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1: Stories, requesting songs. If you've got a song on your heart, someone special on your heart, call me. The phone lines are open, and I will try to find the perfect song for you and those that you love.

0: Roger. Hi, thank you for calling. What can I do for you?
1: I would like to request a song for my wonderful wife. Her name is Stacy. And we've been married for about 7 months now. We've been together for 2 years. This is a young lady that had a stroke a year and a half ago at the age of 33 and has recovered from it fully, and she's just amazing. And I wanted to do something very special for her.

0: 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Tonight's Delilah's Dilemma is from Sarah. She says, I've been having such a hard time with my 73-year-old grandmother. Her health has been declining, and we started staying nights at her house to watch her as she began showing signs of dementia. We finally brought her to a nursing home, and she's been telling everyone we were throwing her in there because we didn't want her around anymore. The truth is, we simply couldn't take care of her anymore. We had no idea what to do to keep her safe. Is it bad that I feel so guilty about this? Sarah, I'll have my words for you coming up next. 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

wrote to me, and she's feeling so guilty that they had to put her 73-year-old grandma in a nursing home because they could no longer care for her and her health issues and the fact that she's beginning to show signs of dementia. Sarah, my heart breaks for you because I know you would do whatever you could do to keep her either in her home or your home if you could. And this is a very, very painful decision when you have to weigh out what will be best in the long term for someone that I love. Hopefully my children or grandchildren will never be put in that situation, because I'm hoping that I will have the foresight to plan things out and make clear my desires before that time comes, so that they would never be burdened with the guilt that you are now feeling. But here's the thing you have to do. You have to pray and see if there was any other option where your grandma could live her life, either in her own home or with a family member, and still be safe. If there's not, then you did what you had to do. And God bless you for that. Probably the more time you spend visiting her and spending time with her and taking her places and doing things with her so she doesn't feel like she was just pushed aside, the less her anger will come out and the more her love will be evident. Good luck and God bless you.

0: 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That's what this show is all about. But it's about so much more. It's about encouraging you in your journey of life, celebrating the joys, the new babies, the engagements. We're here to celebrate the good times, and we're here to comfort you through the tough times. Thank you for letting me smooth off the rough edges of your day here at the end of a Tuesday night. 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

0: welcome to the Delilah Show. Who is this?
1: Hi, Delilah. I'm Angel.
0: What can I do for you?
1: I called you when I was 19. I'm 36. And you really helped me.
0: And what did we talk about?
1: Well, at that time, I had gotten out of a bad home. I was adopted. And I kind of was feeling sorry for myself, like I was homeless and things like that. And I just blamed everybody else when I could have just picked myself up, like you said, and went on and learned from whatever was going on. You taught me to look past and to grasp what I had. And I did that, and now I have beautiful kids of my own. I have a home, and I would never have even been able to do that, if you understand. I just was so naive and didn't understand what life was about at that time. Just from that conversation, you actually listened, because before, nobody would really listen, and I really, really appreciate that.
0: Well, I'm glad I listened. I'm glad you took the gifts that you have, because it sounds like you have a lot of gifts and that you were able to fashion a good life for yourself.
1: That's right.
0: All right. God bless you, honey.

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0: There's always laundry to do. So many things to do. Whatever you're doing, thank you for doing it with me as we help you to relax and unwind and just spend time with the ones you love.

0: Brian, this is Delilah. How can I help you?
1: Yeah, I just wanted to call. Me and my wife have been having a lot of problems, and it seems as though the past few weeks we've been working them out, and things have been going real good between us. And I wanted to see if you would play a song for us, and I wanted to ask her if she would like to renew our vows together.
0: Oh, how exciting! How many years have you been married?
1: We've been together for about 2.5 years, or married for 2.5 years. We've been together for about 4.5.
0: So you hit some rocky spots, and you just want to let her know that this is a forever thing.
1: Yes, ma'am. We just had some bumps and some obstacles.
0: But you're overcoming them, and you didn't toss in the towel.
1: No, ma'am. I don't toss in the towel for nothing. I love this girl too much.

0: It is time for you to rest your weary eyes, to find a place of solace, a place of peace in this crazy world. I hope this show is a place of peace for you. 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

0: Hi, Donetta. Do you know who this is?
1: Is this Delilah?
0: It is. You sent me the sweetest email telling me how you had found somebody that you missed, and I was so touched that I wanted to call you and have you tell your story yourself.
1: Yeah, that's fine.
0: Okay, tell me about your story. Tell me about this person that you miss.
1: Well, Chris and I became really good friends when I moved away and went to college. He was the first friend that I made there. While I was checking in, he was standing behind me making sure I signed my name right, and he came up about 15 minutes later and offered to help me unpack all of my stuff. So he was my first friend that I made when I went away to college. And we were really close friends for 3 years until he joined the Air Force and moved away. As we moved around, eventually lost touch, and that was about 8 years ago. And while I was listening to your show, I kept hearing stories about how people kept finding each other. And I really, really missed him. So I went online last week and pulled up his name and sent a little letter saying, did you go to NMSU with me? And asked him if he was stationed in Germany in the Air Force. And the very next day I came in and checked my email, and he had emailed back that he had been looking for me also for about a year.
0: Aww.
1: So we've been corresponding online for over a week, and it's just been wonderful. He was my best friend all through college. I really missed him, and it's just been the most wonderful thing. And
0: so what's his name again?
1: Chris.
0: And it's been 8 years?
1: It's been a little over 8 years since the last time we had talked.
0: And this show inspired you to get in touch?
1: It inspired me to search for him, because I hear the stories of how people meet and their lives reconnect, and it's just been an absolutely wonderful experience, and I wanted to get in touch with you so that we could together inspire everyone else to take the chance and look for the people that they've lost touch with.

0: It is time for me to slip out of here and take off into the darkness if I didn't get to your request or dedication. I apologize. Have a wonderful, wonderful day tomorrow. And do me a favor, take some time out of your Wednesday schedule to slow down and love someone. Good night. 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But the downside is having clothes that have that Little Italy fragrance forever. Luckily, I got Tide. It's boosted to be cleaner, whiter, brighter, and fresher versus Tide Simply. I notice such a difference in the clean that I wear, whatever I want now while I'm cooking. Try Tide. It's boosted. If it's got to be clean, it's got to be Tide.
1: I'm U.S. Transportation Secretary Sean Duffy.
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0: 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School year coming to a close pretty soon. 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

0: 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A lot of clouds for the early morning, low 57, and later today, cloudy with a little bit of rain, breezy, and highs around 71. 30 minutes of today's best music on the way. 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

0: 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Look for mostly cloudy skies for the early morning, low 57. And later today, cloudy, breezy, a little bit of rain, highs around 71. 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

0: Club Nouveau with Lean On Me, 95.7 WZID, mostly cloudy for the early morning, 57. Later today, cloudy and breezy with some rain and highs around 71. 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

0: Journey with Don't Stop Believing. 95.7 WZID. A lot of clouds for the early morning. 57. Cloudy, breezy, and some rain later today with a high around 71. 30 minutes of today's best music on the way. We have David Guetta and Bebe Rexha. 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

0: Bruno Mars with I Just Might, 95.7 WZID. Good morning. New Hampshire in the morning on the way. We'll have cloudy skies, a little bit of rain with a high of 71. Some rain tonight getting down to 46, and then clearing skies for Thursday, mostly sunny and highs around 68 degrees. Coming up tonight at 7, it's your requests, dedications, great music, great stories, Delilah's Dilemma, and more. 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
1: Good morning. A Nashua man and federal employee in custody accused of making a threat against President Donald Trump. According to the U.S. Attorney's Office in New Hampshire, 35-year-old Dean Delachey used his work computer on April 21st to transmit a threat across state lines to the White House's public email account. Delachey, a mechanical engineer, is on paid leave from the FAA. A judge ordered him held without bail. A probable cause hearing is scheduled for May 19th. Multiple fire crews responded to Middle Road in Deerfield Tuesday afternoon after downed wires sparked a five-alarm brush fire. Authorities say the fire spread quickly due to the windy conditions and threatened nearby homes. Two propane tanks also exploded, but no one was injured. It took firefighters over 5.5 hours to get it under control, and they're expected to return today to check for hot spots. And New Hampshire will receive nearly $30 million now that an opioid settlement is going into effect with Purdue Pharma, the maker of OxyContin. Purdue Pharma admitted that it paid doctors to prescribe the highly effective and addictive drugs, encouraging prescriptions and fueling the opioid crisis. New Hampshire was among the first states to go after the drug maker. In sports, Red Sox beat the Tigers last night 10-3. They play again tonight at 6:40. 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Cloudy and breezy today with a couple of showers expected this afternoon. High 71. More clouds this evening with showers likely. Low 47 degrees overnight. And cloudy tomorrow. High 65. 57 degrees at WZID.
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3: Wednesday is today. Wednesday, May 6th. Oh, I remember how to spell that word. Wednesday.
1: Wednesday.
3: You got to know by now, right?
1: Mm-hmm. Sound it out.
3: Sound it out my head. Today is no diet day today.
1: Oh, really?
3: Every day is a diet day. I'm sorry. Also, Nurses Day. It's Nurses Week, but yes. Nurses Day, especially today.
1: Yep.
3: So, saluting the nurses.
1: Salute to our nurses. We love you. We need you.
3: Yes, we do. My wife, you know, she's a boss, so she was putting together a meme.
1: To send out.
3: It's the one, you know, it's like, who says nursing is stressful? I'm 39, and look at me, I feel good. It's like an old lady.
1: She looks like she's 109.
3: Right.
1: Yep.
3: Love that one. And it's also Accordion Day. What would we be without the accordion?
1: Wow. That's impressive.
3: With the popularity of the Michael movie, right?
1: Yeah, exactly. Can't exactly see Michael Jackson dancing to the accordion version, but...
3: If he were still around, I bet he would. New Hampshire in the morning here at 95.7 WZID. Hope. Oh.

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0: ideas. New Hampshire, the morning. Neil and Marga. All day's here. That means an hour from now we'll be sinking our teeth into something. We'll see what that's all about. Mm-hmm. I did go to World Market yesterday and stock up.
1: Oh, back to the World Market. Mm-hmm. Very interesting food choices.
0: Oh,
1: there.
0: Is there anything you want? And it's World Market from around the world. I have to look at the fine print on some of the stuff to see what it actually is, if you can eat it.
1: You have to translate some of it.
0: So you know how they have sardines in a can?
1: Yeah.
0: They now have octopus in those cans you could buy.
1: Really?
0: Oh, that would be so awesome. Oh, Marga can't eat it because it comes
1: from
0: underwater.
1: That's okay. You guys can try it.
0: No. I want you to be... All right, maybe I'll go back and get the octopus. It's expensive, though. It's like $20 for a little can.
1: Ooh, wow. No, I will happily watch you guys. Try that.
0: Have a little octopus.
1: Yeah, look, I would try it if I could, but my doctor says no. So does my EpiPen.
0: Your EpiPen says no. The EpiPen says
1: no. My EpiPen's a little out of date, and the nurse in my life's a little upset with me. So
0: right? Oh no.
1: Yeah. So there's that.
0: Are they still expensive, the EpiPens? Like you know. Because I know there was a thing a few years ago where they had jumped way up in price, and so they still are.
1: They still are. I haven't checked most recently, but
0: how would you know? Yours is out of date.
1: Yeah, exactly. Yep.
0: Poor Alex.
1: Again, I'm in trouble.
0: Poor Alex. You're in trouble with your daughter.
1: Yes.
0: Speaking of your daughter, I'm going to have a question coming up.
1: Okay.
0: Because there's a viral video right now of a mom.
1: Yes.
0: Boyfriend-girlfriend situation.
1: Yes.
0: And we'll see
1: how said video.
0: How that works with you.
1: I do have an opinion.
0: Oh, good. Good. I think Mom made it a little more difficult than she needed to. But anyway, we'll share that coming up here on New Hampshire in the Morning. And speaking of mom and son things, last night I put on Ryan Seacrest showed it up. Wheel of Fortune.
1: Okay.
0: And it was, I don't know, they had just two people up there. A couple, there were sisters.

0: Cold coffee? Check.
1: My name's Dan, and I listen to you guys every day, and I can't wake up in the morning without thinking of ZID.
0: New Hampshire in the morning. Double check.
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1: Good morning. A Nashua man and federal employee is in police custody, accused of making a threat against President Donald Trump. According to the U.S. Attorney's Office in New Hampshire, 35-year-old Dean Delachey used his work computer on April 21st to transmit a threat across state lines to the White House's public email account. Delachey is on paid leave now from the FAA. A judge ordered him held without bail, a probable cause hearing scheduled for May 19th. Multiple fire crews responded to Middle Road in Deerfield Tuesday afternoon after downed wires sparked a five-alarm brush fire. Authorities say the fire spread quickly due to the windy conditions and threatened nearby homes. It took firefighters over 5.5 hours to get it under control. New Hampshire will receive nearly $30 million now that an opioid settlement is going into effect with Purdue Pharma, the maker of OxyContin. Purdue Pharma admitted that it paid doctors to prescribe these highly addictive drugs, encouraging prescriptions and fueling the opioid crisis. New Hampshire was among one of the first states to go after the drug maker. In sports, Red Sox beat the Tigers again last night, 10-3. They play again tonight, first pitch at 6:40. 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Cloudy today, breezy, a couple of showers likely this afternoon, high 71. Those cloudy conditions continue this evening with showers likely and overnight a low 47. More clouds tomorrow, high 65. 61 degrees at WZID.
2: So you know, number one thing men fear most, swimming with sharks. The number two thing.
1: Their wives.
2: Proposing marriage. This is why there have been no proposals to sharks. Number one and two things. Swimming with sharks.
1: Wow.
2: Okie doke. Hey, Abby's on the way with her joke.
3: What did Bill Withers say when someone told him, ain't no sunshine?
2: Oh, that's today's joke, Neil. I'll go up to May 5th. Here we go.
3: A customer walks into a lumberyard and asks for some 2x4s.
2: Yes.
3: The clerk says, how long do you need them?
2: How long?
3: What did the customer say?
2: How long do you need those boards? That's next here in New Hampshire, the morning WCID, Abby's joke.

0: Jacob.
1: This is Abby with the 95.7 WZID Joke of the Day. A customer walks into a lumberyard and asks for some 2x4s. The clerk says, "How long do you need them?" What did the customer say?
2: Abby, what did the customer say when the clerk asked him how long he needed the 2x4s?
1: A long time. 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
2: 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How's that? 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
1: 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It's New Hampshire in the morning. Neil, Margo, Emily off today. She's off. Two shows today. So
2: two shows.
1: We don't want to make her do three.
2: On her remote location. Yeah, no.
1: Including
2: not,
1: ours.
2: Not very nice. It's a long day.
1: No, you don't want it. You don't want it.
2: She'll be back
1: that.
2: Next week at this time.
1: Yes, she will.
2: Yeah.
1: She'll be back in studio.
2: In studio.
1: We like that one. So it is New Hampshire in the morning here on 95.7 WZID. Reminder, Styles in the City, the Together Tour, Harry Styles, New York City, Madison Square Garden.
2: Yes.
1: September 12th. Your chance to win tickets. Now, the keyword, just after 8 o'clock. Word to the wise. If you're having trouble putting the keyword in, why won't it go in? If you're using a private browser,
2: yes,
1: that doesn't work.
2: We found that out yesterday.
1: Yep, we figured it out because people were saying, I'm using my phone, I can't get in.
2: And they're like, what, am I doing something wrong? You're not doing anything wrong. You just have to change, either use something else, you know,
1: right, sometimes,
2: desktop
1: like,
2: or something.
1: There's that website, DuckDuckGo, people use, and that blocks it, and that has a hard time doing it.
2: Or you can just go into public browsing for to do that.
1: Non-private, and then switch back right away.
2: Switch it back.
1: Anyway, so that's what's holding that up. All right, earlier I mentioned mom, son, girlfriend.
2: Yes.
1: Going for a ride in the car. I have no idea where they're going.
2: Mm-hmm. Doesn't matter.
1: But mom was incensed about sitting in the back seat. Here, listen.
3: I'm not sitting in the back seat. You need to get out. You're going to sit in the back seat today? You need to get out. I'm not sitting in the back seat.
4: Come on, I'm sick. You have to get in.
3: What you mean you're not coming?
4: It's not that deep. Just sit in the back seat.
1: Like you're gonna sit in the back seat forever.
2: Bye.
1: Bye.
2: Mm-hmm.
1: So mom says, No, I'm gonna sit in the front seat. Girlfriend, you sit in the back seat.
2: Yep.
1: Girlfriend says, no, I'm not sitting in the back seat. Mm-hmm. It's my boyfriend. I'm his mother.
2: Yeah.
1: So the girlfriend says, I'm not going. Bye.
2: Mm-hmm.
1: Bye. Talk about putting the poor boyfriend in the middle of everything.
2: Yeah,
1: mom.
2: That's too bad. But the girlfriend should have been more respectful.
1: I agree.
2: Get in the back seat.
1: Right?
2: Girlfriend.
1: Oh, mom. Mom in the back seat.
2: No, girlfriend in the back seat.
1: I'm not going to hold hands with my mother in the front seat.
2: Well, you shouldn't be holding hands while you're driving anyways. Girlfriend, get in the back seat.
1: Right?
2: It's not that bad. It's probably mom's car.
1: But get, and respect for mom, that's all.
2: Yeah.
1: If mom wants to sit in the front seat, go right ahead.
2: Yeah.
1: But who said, no, I'm not going to sit in the back seat?
2: Right, exactly. That's what more incensed me of, like, if she got in the back seat and mom was being a little over at the top about it, I would have been like, okay, mom, you gotta slow it down. But the girlfriend was like, nah, nah, nah, nah, nah. Well, get in the back seat.
1: And good for mom for holding her ground, because a lot of times, okay, fine, I'll just sit in the back.
2: Yeah, no.
1: Right?
2: No.
1: You know what I'd do if that were me, is kick the seat the whole time. What was that? Oh, I think there's a fly on your head. Oh, sorry.
2: That's terrible.
1: But that's just me.
2: Mm-hmm.
1: But yeah, you want to sit in the front. Yeah.
2: Get in the back seat.
1: And that happens sometimes when you ride with friends.
2: Mm-hmm.
1: Okay.
2: Yeah.
1: So husband, wife, maybe the husband's driving, wife likes to sit in the passenger seat.
2: Right.
1: Okay.
2: My father-in-law will always get into the back seat. My mother-in-law, she gets right in the front seat and she says every time, I get car sick.
1: Well, that's fine.
2: She might. That's I'm fine. Not willing to find out. Right. So I am happy to jump in the back seat.
1: I am not cleaning that up.
2: So I'm like, I'm in the back seat.
1: But that's
2: totally
1: just
2: okay.
1: It. Yeah.
2: Hmm.
1: But and then usually what happens is, all right, so Donna and I are in the back seat and husband, wife in front seat.
2: Yep.
1: Wife keeps turning to talk to Donna. I'm like, you should have just sat in the back seat.
2: Now that's a safety issue. What are you going to do about that? I don't know.
1: No, but I'm saying the husband's driving.
2: Right.
1: Front seat, back seat.
2: Yeah.
1: Just look at each other.
2: Right.
1: If I just sat in the front seat, you guys could just look at each other. Oh. Wouldn't have to shout just over your shoulder.
2: Talk amongst yourselves.
1: Yeah. That's just me.
2: Yeah.
1: All right,
2: but don't give the attitude.
1: Wednesday morning. I'm not sitting in the back
2: don't
1: seat.
2: Don't give the attitude.
1: I'm just not going to go.
2: Drop it.
1: All right, commute around town. What's it look like?
2: It's pretty good right now. We're not seeing any major problems. We had an earlier a car that was disabled in Andover, but that's cleared up by 495. So you're doing just fine if you're coming down from Concord or heading up to Concord on 93. And then further south from Manchester down to the state line, that's looking good as well. Minor, very minor slowdowns just coming through the Andover stretch now on 93 south heading into Boston. Route 3 looks good and no problems on 293 around Manchester. That's the latest from the WZID Traffic Network.
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1: Uh-oh.
2: You know what happens next. You've got to be kidding me, News.
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0: It's time for You Gotta Be Kidding Me News.
2: So on Beacon Hill in Boston.
1: Uh-huh.
2: There is a guy in his apartment. Now, those are some very high-end apartments there. They're very,
1: of course,
2: very nice.
1: Of course, yes.
2: This guy woke up and found a naked man on his couch.
1: I'm sorry, what?
2: He woke up to find a naked man on his couch. Called police. Nothing happened. Everything's okay. They arrested the guy. Charged him with many things. But then the guy never told him why he was naked.
1: Why are you in my house?
2: He was vandalizing the property. He obviously was breaking and entering, but why naked? Still a mystery.
1: That's a great question.
2: Okay. A couple of guys were pulled over on a routine traffic stop, and an officer has said, "Where are you going so fast?" And one of the guys spoke up and said, "We're on our way to rob a bank."
1: Oh, boy. Taylor.
2: Now, he was joking, but the officer was like, I'm just going to run your name through the law enforcement computer. Well,
1: oops,
2: guess what?
1: Not
2: he
1: a good
2: was
1: idea.
2: Wanted on a 5-year-old shoplifting charge.
1: Oh!
2: So, you big dummy.
1: There you go.
2: Keep your mouth shut.
1: Where are you going in such a hurry? I don't know. WZIV. Act dumb. Play dumb. No, we're dumb.

0: 95.7 WZID. It's New Hampshire in the morning. We're here at Margo. Emily's off today. She'll be back tomorrow.
1: Yep.
0: Out of Myrtle Beach. You know whose hometown Myrtle Beach is?
1: No.
0: Vanna White.
1: Oh, really?
0: Vanna White.
1: Oh.
0: It's her hometown.
1: She turns the letters.
0: Emily,
1: on
0: Nick,
1: wheel
0: when we talk to her.
1: Fortune.
0: We'll talk to her tomorrow. She'll have to stalk Vanna.
1: Don't stalk her.
0: Emily, you got before you leave on Monday next week.
1: You
0: gotta find Vanna.
1: Uh-huh. How do you do that now? Because it's like you can't look it up in the yellow pages.
0: Oh, you can find her. You can find her. All right, Will You Eat It Wednesday is on the way. We're going to the moon for this one today. And just in time for Mother's Day, we all know that it's a day closer. Sunday, Mother's Day.
1: Yes.
0: Do not forget.
1: Yes.
0: Well, if you go to WZID.com, you could win a gift from Jonathan's Jewelers. $500 gift card to
1: Love
0: Jonathan's
1: it.
0: Jewelers in Bedford. 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
1: Yeah.
0: Whether you're a deserving mom or celebrating one, don't miss your chance. 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
1: Why not? So,
0: there you go. That is the place to do
1: Sparklies.
0: It. 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Hey, Mom, look what I got you. $500 to Jonathan's.
1: Yeah. Winning.
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14: Good morning. A Nashua man and federal employee in custody accused of making a threat against President Donald Trump. According to the U.S. Attorney's Office in New Hampshire, 35-year-old Dean Delachey used his work computer on April 21st to transmit a threat across state lines to the White House's public email account. Delachey, a mechanical engineer, is on paid leave from the FAA. A judge ordered him held without bail. A probable cause hearing is scheduled for May 19th. Multiple fire crews responded to Middle Road in Deerfield Tuesday afternoon after downed wires sparked a five-alarm brush fire. Authorities say the fire spread quickly due to the windy conditions and threatened nearby homes. Two propane tanks also exploded, but no one was injured. It took firefighters over 5.5 hours to get it under control, and they're expected to return today to check for hot spots. And New Hampshire will receive nearly $30 million now that an opioid settlement is going into effect with Purdue Pharma, the maker of OxyContin. Purdue Pharma admitted that it paid doctors to prescribe the highly effective and addictive drugs, encouraging prescriptions and fueling the opioid crisis. New Hampshire was among the first states to go

0: after the drug maker. In sports, Red Sox beat the Tigers last night 10-3. They play again tonight at 6:40. 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Cloudy and breezy today with a couple of showers expected this afternoon. High 71. More clouds this evening with showers likely. Low 47 degrees overnight. And cloudy tomorrow. High 65. 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
6: I'm excited just because we're that much closer to the weekend. Yeah, half of the week, you know. Yeah. After you cruise through today, you got Thursday, Friday.
0: Right.
6: You work from home Friday. Clock out a little early.
0: Clock out early.
6: Wednesday, May 6th is the day today. Nurses Day. Nurses.
0: Yay!
6: Right here. Love
0: big
6: you
0: hearts.
6: All.
0: Big white hearts
6: love
0: for
6: all.
0: You.
6: All of our nurses and our families. A lot of them. It's no diet day today, so treat your nurse today. No diet day today.
0: No
6: We're bringing
0: day.
6: Them cake. You're getting cake today.
0: Half the time they don't have time to eat anyway.
6: Right, this is true. And it's also accordion day. That is Michael Jackson's Billie Jean,
0: as sure
6: played
0: is.
6: On the accordion.
0: Has a certain
6: sound to it.
0: Sound,
6: yeah, like an accordion.
0: Quite different.
6: Awful. Will you eat it Wednesday? What's on our plate? You'll find out next. WZID.

to the rumor that that song was originally called Girls Just Want to Chew Gum. Didn't think that would be a big hit. 95.7 WZID New Hampshire in the morning. Neil and Margaret, it's Wednesday. Wait, wait.

0: Will You Eat It Wednesday is here. Oh, quick question first. When is supposed to know better go and kick in? You should know better. I hear that so many times.
1: I'll let you know.
0: Okay, thank you. All right, so Will You Eat It Wednesday? We're going to the moon today. Oh, my Gouda.
1: Okay.
0: This should be really Gouda, if you ask me.
1: Did you go talk to the people at NASA about this?
0: I did. Artemis brought these back from the moon as they went by. They had a big scoop and scooped up some moon cheese, they call it. Moon cheese. Oh, my Gouda. It is moon cheese. So, actually, I took a trip right down to Bedford there.
1: Oh.
0: World Market.
1: Oh, yes.
0: All kinds of crazy stuff in there for the
1: really, there's a lot of amazing stuff in there.
0: There was one thing I really wanted to get, but you can't eat it.
1: Oh, sorry.
0: Octopus.
1: Oh.
0: So, you know how they have the little sardines in a can? They
1: yes.
0: Octopus. I was
1: gonna, in a can.
0: In a can.
1: Octopus. How do they fit all those tentacles?
0: I don't know. That's why, that's curiosity.
1: Must be a big can.
0: No, it's just... Must be a little baby octopus. I don't know.
1: I don't know.
0: All right, so moon cheese, it's Gouda. It says, holy delish. I have to leave out the second word because it says a naughty word. This bag is full of crunchy, all-natural Gouda bites that are so darn Gouda and Gouda for you. Good luck eating just a couple.
1: Wow.
0: 11 grams of protein. We like that because isn't protein the thing now?
1: Protein is the thing now. Fill up with protein. Protein, protein, protein.
0: From cows not treated with... RBST, whatever that is, no artificial flavors, product of the United States, 15 grams of fat, 10 saturated, 40 milligrams of cholesterol, 410 sodium. It is cheese after all.
1: Yes.
0: One carb.
1: That's good.
0: 11 grams of protein, and that's in one third of a cup.
1: Which is half the bag,
0: half
1: right?
0: Because
1: there's two servings in that bag.
0: Yep. Until 12:09. All right, so let's just sample what they look. Oh.
1: Now, I didn't expect them to be crunchy. They look. Oh, they look like the moon.
0: Interesting. Yeah, they do look like the moon. So,
1: smells good. Me,
0: Gouda cheese, but they don't say how they made it
1: crunchy. Maybe they freeze-dried them.
0: Well, that's what I was wondering. Because like, we've had the freeze-dried candy.
1: Right.
0: Is this freeze-dried cheese curd? Oh, it's crunchy.
1: Oh, it's very subtle to start.
0: Right. Is Gouda not a... real
1: strong.
0: Pungent cheese?
1: It's not very strong, I don't think.
0: I'm sure I've had Gouda.
1: It's getting stronger as you crunch it more.
0: You taste that cheese.
1: Mm-hmm. It's very Gouda.
0: Now, these are... You know,
1: I like it.
0: The problem with all of these snacks is, though...
1: Yummy.
0: When they tell you a third of a cup. So you're going to go and measure a third of a cup and put a third of a cup out and eat just a third of a cup.
1: Likely no.
0: No.
1: But you're supposed to.
0: We always joke around. A bag of chips, four servings. No, it's not. It's one.
1: Yeah. I mean, this is the part where you don't take the bag with you. You put it out into a different container. So you try to measure.
0: You have to cut the cheese at some point.
1: Okay.
0: But,
1: no.
0: So moon cheese. Oh, my Gouda.
1: Oh, my Gouda.
0: Actually, these are pretty good. I would have these. I'd like them in other cheese flavors. Moon cheese.
1: Yeah.
0: Like a little Parmesan moon cheese. Romano moon cheese.
1: Yeah.
0: Swiss moon cheese.
1: That's a lot of cheese.
0: Naming a lot of cheese. So would you?
1: Yes.
0: You would.
1: It's mild, creamy. Mm-hmm.
0: Yeah, it becomes creamy.
1: Yeah.
0: Not bad.
1: And then, like I said, the taste gets a little bit stronger as you chew it, but it's not overwhelming and it's not... Hold and on. There's no artificial, like, ooky after.
0: No, you don't get that weird, like, fake sugar or...
1: That's what I like.
0: I'm sorry, I'm just going to put a... little piece between the cheek and gum and see how it...
1: And you're going to just let it melt there?
0: See how it does from there. Meanwhile, Emily is off today. She'll be back tomorrow morning. Marga has a look at our commute.
1: Well, traffic is starting to increase, but we're not seeing any major problems. 293 around Manchester is moving right along. You look good on the Everett Turnpike, seeing a little bit more volume coming down through the tolls and heading into Merrimack, but so far no major slowdowns there. 93, you're busy. Concord down to Manchester, that's okay, but once you get over the border into Massachusetts through the Andover stretch, you do hit the brakes right at 495 by exit 40 down to exit 39. And if you're on Route 3, you still have those usual slowdowns in Chelmsford starting at exit 81. That's the latest from the WZID Traffic Network.
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0: to say for our Will You Eat It Wednesday, the moon cheese,
1: yes.
0: Gouda. It's
1: yeah.
0: pretty good to
1: it's
0: eat.
1: It's very Gouda.
0: It's Gouda.
1: Mm-hmm.
0: It's New Hampshire in the morning, 95.7 WZID. Neil and Marga. What did I say? It was like $5 for the bag, $4?
1: $4.79.
0: $4.79.
1: To be exact.
0: That stuff, anyway. Over at World Market.
1: Yeah.
0: So, we just talked about this yesterday. Summer movie season. The blockbusters are getting ready to come out. Mm-hmm. Memorial Day. And The Odyssey is one that everybody's looking forward to.
1: Definitely.
0: And Matt Damon plays Odysseus.
1: Mm-hmm.
0: Because you wouldn't have the word Odyssey if you didn't have Odysseus, right?
1: Well, that's true. Good point.
0: And 8 million people have already watched the trailer that just came out.
1: Including me.
0: But people are having an issue with the trailer. Here, listen.
2: This is a household waiting for master.

0: is coming back.
1: My dad is coming home.
2: Wait, what? So there's a couple of issues. First of all, they're all American accents.
3: Yeah.
4: This is a household waiting for master.
2: Where did the Odyssey take place?
3: Greece.
2: Okay, just wondering.
0: Ithaca's king is coming back.
2: So that's the first issue.
1: My dad is coming home.
2: And that one is the second issue right there. Let me play that line for you again.
1: My dad is coming home.
2: What did they have called him? Dad back when this movie was taking place?
3: That's why they're like, I know. The average person might not.
2: No idea. That's exactly what Christopher Nolan said. All right, listen, come on. Let's be real here, shall we?
3: Father,
2: my father shall be back. Thys, thous, and those, leave them out, please.

0: 95.7 WZID New Hampshire in the morning, Neil and Marga. And yesterday I saw something. I'm not falling for that again. Has to do with Oreos.
1: Uh-huh.
0: Not falling for that again.
1: What do you mean?
0: Oreos has gone on. You know, remember, it was just a different flavor all the time.
1: Yes.
0: You know, oh, the strawberry ones are coming out this summer.
1: Right.
0: Whatever, or the watermelon flavor.
1: And then it got really complicated.
0: And then they came out with the Thanksgiving one. I'm like, I got to get on this Thanksgiving flavored Oreo train.
1: Yeah, you did.
0: Got to get them. We tried them. They were gross.
1: Mm-hmm. Well, not all of them were gross.
0: No, they were gross. We all agree. They were gross. And it was like $30 for the 10
1: That's
0: of them.
1: Let's just say I'm not buying them next Thanksgiving.
0: Right. Well, went to Oreo.com yesterday.
1: Oh, boy.
0: They have a special Star Wars 12-pack edition of Oreos.
1: Oh, yes, because Mandalorian's coming out.
0: Right, but it looked very cool.
1: Yeah.
0: You know what I mean? It had the Star Wars and Princess Leia and Luke and all
1: the
0: different ones on there. Right?
1: Yeah.
0: $43 minus shipping.
1: For how many cookies?
0: 12!
1: Oh, wow, jeez.
0: Sorry, Oreo, I'm not falling for that again.
1: Wow.
0: They're glorified Oreos. A dozen glorified Oreos. $43.
1: It's like art in a cookie.
0: Now, I'm sure there are some Star Wars fans. Gotta have them.
1: Yeah.
0: And you won't eat them. You'll just keep them.
1: Oh, no. Yuck, don't. I mean, I know they're cookies. They won't go bad, but they'll eventually get real stale.
0: Yeah, no thanks.
1: And, you know.
0: No thanks. No, I'm not doing that again. I'm sorry. No. Any of those crazy Oreo flavors that come out, nope. This one we may try. Pop-Tarts, new flavor called Frosted Strawberry Cheesecake.
1: Oh, okay.
0: Somebody has already tried it, says, not bad, but not great.
1: I know. Good. So I don't have a sweet tooth, but I know there's so many people that love that sugary stuff in the morning.
0: Yeah, yeah.
1: But I just, ugh.
0: No.
1: I mean, cheesecake might be a little bit less.
0: Frosted strawberry cheesecake.
1: Mm-hmm.
0: I don't know. Again, whatever.
1: Yeah.
0: They got to find a way to get you to talk about them and try it. Something. I'll just try this one. While we're at it, let's get a blueberry while here.
1: I want a cheeseburger. Pop-Tart.
0: Cheeseburger Pop-Tart. All right, we'll put the order in. Weird.
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1: Good morning. A Nashua man and federal employee is in police custody, accused of making a threat against President Donald Trump. According to the U.S. Attorney's Office in New Hampshire, 35-year-old Dean Delachey used his work computer on April 21st to transmit a threat across state lines to the White House's public email account. Delachey is on paid leave now from the FAA. A judge ordered him held without bail, a probable cause hearing scheduled for May 19th. Multiple fire crews responded to Middle Road in Deerfield Tuesday afternoon after downed wires sparked a five-alarm brush fire. Authorities say the fire spread quickly due to the windy conditions and threatened nearby homes. It took

0: firefighters over 5.5 hours to get it under control. New Hampshire will receive nearly $30 million now that an opioid settlement is going into effect with Purdue Pharma, the maker of OxyContin. Purdue Pharma admitted that it paid doctors to prescribe these highly addictive drugs, encouraging prescriptions and fueling the opioid crisis. New Hampshire was among one of the first states to go after the drug maker. In sports, Red Sox beat the Tigers again last night, 10-3. They play again tonight, first pitch at 6:40. 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Cloudy today, breezy, a couple of showers likely this afternoon, high 71. Those cloudy conditions continue this evening with showers likely and overnight a low 47. More clouds tomorrow, high 65. 61 degrees at WZID.
1: 603-666-0957 for the Shaheen and Gordon studio line. We just had our moon cheese Gouda. Crunchy bites of tangy boldness. And Kyle had a question. What about it?
2: That cheese was $4.79, but how much is that in girl math?
1: Good question,
0: well,
1: Kyle. Good
0: if
1: question.
0: If I eat two portions and then I eat them one at a time, it's probably less than a dollar.
2: Oh, all right. Well, have a good day.
1: Well, you too. By the way, more girl math coming up next.

0: Us knew, that's why. 95.7 WZID New Hampshire in the morning. Heal Margo. You know. And Pink. She knew.
1: Yeah.
0: We know your keyword.
1: Yes, we do.
0: Styles in the City, Harry Styles, New York City, just after 8 o'clock. We'll have your first keyword of the day.
1: We'll be sharing it, yes.
0: It'll be worth the trip down to see Harry Styles in New York City. All right, yesterday at this time, we were chatting about girl math when we heard this.
2: Next time you're short on money, just ask someone to loan you $10,000, but to only give you $5,000 of it. And that way, you owe them $5,000, and they owe you $5,000, and you can just call it even.
1: Boom.
2: Follow me for more financial advice.
0: There you go. I like that. That's a good one.
1: Right?
0: Now, Amy, that has you a little, Dr. Amy, that has a little, you concerned about this?
3: I'm still wrapping my head around, you lend me $10,000 and I only take $5,000 and now we're even. I love it.
0: Right, because you still, I owe you $5,000 and you still owe me $5,000, yeah. So we'll just wipe it right out.
1: So we'll just call it a day.
3: That's it. my husband Lou would say, it makes sense if you don't think about it.
0: Right?
1: That's true.
0: I like that. You think you can get a banker to follow for that one?
1: I'd like to try. Probably get escorted out, but you know.
0: Yeah, you might most.
1: You gotta go.
0: You most likely will. Yeah, it doesn't quite work that way.
1: No.
0: Here, give me $10, but only give me $5. Can I borrow $10?
1: Yeah.
0: All right, you owe me $5, so I don't have to give you this $5 back because you still owe me $5.
1: Right, so we're good.
0: Sorry, what?
1: Mm-hmm.
0: And then you give me the other $5, I give you the $5 back. And say, okay, we're even. Wait a minute, no, I gave you $10. Yeah. No, I paid you back.
1: No, because you got $5.
0: Yeah. Boy, this could go really bad, really fast.
1: Yeah.
0: Which reminds me of our friend Chuck. I use that term loosely, friend.
1: He's our friend.
0: Chuck from Reading.
1: Mm-hmm.
0: Heard us talking about girl math yesterday, and he couldn't wait to get home from work to find us a little clip from... I don't even know what year the Abbott and Costello were popular.
1: Oh.
0: But you've heard of Abbott and Costello.
1: Yes,
0: they did
1: of
0: that old who's on first? I don't know.
1: Yep.
0: Second base.
1: Yep.
0: But they
1: I
0: also,
1: don't know who's on third.
0: That was a big thing of like finding confusing things.
1: Yes. And that was their shtick.
0: Making them almost make sense.
1: Yeah. And if you haven't heard of them, look them up because their bits are hilarious.
0: So he sent us something on girl math. I've edited this down, but here's a little scene about doing a little math.
1: Yeah.
4: 28 vacuums a week. That's a lot of vacuums to sell. And you only have 7 salesmen?
5: Certainly.
4: That means they got to sell 13 vacuums apiece.
5: You're right. 13 vacuum cleaners apiece?
4: Yes, sir.
5: What are you talking about? 7 times 13 is not 28.
4: Yes, it is.
5: 7 times 4 is 28.
4: Mr. Chandler, 7 times 13 is 28.
5: 7 times 4 is 28. Did you ever go to school, stupid?
4: Yes, sir. And I come out the same way.
5: You claim that 7 goes into 28 13 times?
4: That's right.
5: Prove it, prove it. Go ahead, go ahead, go ahead.
4: All right. Multiply it.
5: Put down 13.
4: Okay, 13.
5: That's right. And 7 salesmen, put that down.
4: 7 salesmen.
5: Now, you claim that 7 times 13 amounts to what?
4: 28.
5: Prove that.
4: 7 times 3?
5: 21.
4: 7 times 1?
5: 7.
4: 7 and 1?
5: 8.
4: And a 2?
5: 28. Now, wait a minute.
1: Okay.
5: Peter boy. You can't.
4: You're good.
5: No, no, no, you can't.
4: That's right.
5: No, nothing of the kind.
0: So, obviously, the math was a little bit off there, the way he did the multiplication, but it worked.
1: I don't know. I think he was all right.
0: He made it work for addition, multiplication, and division.
1: Mm-hmm.
0: There you go. Thank you, Chuck, for that.
1: It's beautiful.
0: Did you ever go to school, stupid? Yeah, they came out that way, too. I think that's what he said, right?
1: Yep.
5: 13 vacuum cleaners apiece.
4: Yes, sir.
5: What are you talking about? 7 times 13 is not 28.
4: Yes, it is.
5: 7 times 4 is 28.
4: Mr. Chandler, 7 times 13 is 28.
5: 7 times 4 is 28. Did you ever go to school, stupid?
4: Yes, sir. And I come out the same way.
0: This is why you need to go to school, so you don't come out the same way.
1: They were popular in the 40s and 50s,
0: wow,
1: by the way.
0: Wow, was that long ago?
1: Yeah, it was that long ago. Well, because I figured I was like, my mom loved them. And yeah so...
0: The video I watched was black and white.
1: Yes,
0: so it
1: and there you go.
0: But still, if it's funny, it holds the test of time.
1: That's true. You remember stuff like
0: that. It will stand the test of time. 603-666-0957. Good morning, WZID.
6: Good morning, guys. It's Chris.
0: Chris,
6: how are you?
0: What's going on?
6: So, just to clarify that whole math situation.
0: Yes.
6: It is true because Michael Jackson and Flip Wilson did it in 1972.
0: They did.
6: If 7 goes into 13, 28 times, or 7...
0: Yep, 7 times 13 is 28, yep.
6: I was a skit on the Flip Wilson show.
0: So there you go. So back in the 70s. All right,
1: so see, we just upped it a little bit.
0: Like, we're getting closer to our generation.
1: Closer.
0: There.
6: I did the math. I've done the work, and, you know, my boss looks at me and goes, "Why didn't you go to school?" I'm like, "Same place everybody else did, apparently."
0: By the way, the answer is 91, 7 times 13. Chris, have a great day. How's the commute, Emily? You're Marga.
1: That's all right. We miss Emily. She'll be back tomorrow. But for today, 293, getting a little bit busier around Manchester. You're doing okay to and from 89. 93 from Concord down all the way down to Salem. Not seeing any real slowdowns there. And if you're on 101 headed towards the Seacoast, that seems to be in good shape as well. 95 heading around the Rotary and the Seacoast. That's getting a lot busier now, but no major slowdowns. You do remember that they're doing some work on Route 10A in Hampton by Seabrook, and so that Hampton River Bridge is reduced to one lane. Traveling into Massachusetts, Andover, you hit the brakes right around exit 99. That's right after 495 southbound and down to the Route 3, the 93 connector at exit 97. That's the latest from the WZID Traffic Network.
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0: Zoe.
1: Yep, we'll talk about it next in Hollywood. 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
11: Well, it looks like Blake Lively and Justin Baldoni spent about $60 million total on that court fight. Now, they reached a last-minute settlement, I told you yesterday, just before going to trial. And I think at this point they were just sick of
12: spending money.
11: All that money went to the lawyers. Just the lawyers are very happy about it.
12: Just agree to disagree and move on.
11: And I think that's where they ended up. I also told you yesterday that Britney Spears pleaded guilty and ended up getting probation, 12 months of probation for the DUI charge. Well, now she's left rehab. She says she's good. I went and got treated, and I don't need to stay in rehab.
12: I was quick.
11: Left a little early, right after her court judgment.
12: Come on, Britney.
11: And Zoe Kravitz and Harry Styles' engagement is allegedly on hold. Kravitz, we saw her yesterday. She walked the Met Gala red carpet in a gothic lace black gown. She looked gorgeous. However, she had no ring on her left hand, and, well, I didn't see Harry Styles there.
12: Harry?
11: You?
12: Where's Harry? Oh, boy.
11: I mean, maybe he was performing, where was the ring?
12: Trouble in Paradise. New Hampshire in the morning here on WZIB.

0: 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Neil Varga. Hump Day is here. We did Boogie Media Wednesday. You can see what it was on our social.
1: Mm-hmm.
0: It was moon cheese.
1: It was.
0: You can see what it is, though, if you follow us. 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

0: 95.7 WZID New Hampshire in the morning. You, Marga, Emily's off today. She'll be back tomorrow. I was just, you know, social media, you scroll through.
1: Yes.
0: And you see all the things and that we do is love following other stuff. And I'm seeing toddlers that are now going to the prom.
1: Oh, well, they're not toddlers anymore.
0: No, not toddlers anymore.
1: I'm like, toddlers?
0: But they were toddlers. It's like, all right, last time I saw this person.
1: Oh, you feel like you snapped your fingers.
0: She had floaties in the swimming pool. How is she going to the prom now? Senior prom, what happened? Mm-hmm. Now, you know, I haven't seen the person in years, and all of a sudden it's like,
1: Wow,
0: she grew up fast.
1: Yeah. No, that's what happens when you're a grown-up, Neil, because we're grown-ups now, and so there's no other thing for us to do except get gray hair and get old.
0: Grown up. I also saw a story, I don't know what state it was in, but they had the prom and the son brought his grandmother to the prom.
1: Yes, yeah, I saw that too. How sweet.
0: You think so?
1: Yeah, I do.
0: That was weird.
1: Well, it's...
0: You know, because, I don't know, did you see the mom? I mean, the grandmom?
1: No.
0: Oh, you didn't see her?
1: I didn't see her. No, I read about it.
0: Oh, it sounds sweet when you read about it. When you see it, it's like, she's not that old.
1: Oh.
0: It looks...
1: Is it one of those things where she never went to prom?
0: Yeah, she didn't have it where she grew up.
1: And, and I guess it's not like a big deal where they live. So, I don't know. Maybe he didn't have anybody else he wanted to take, and so he promises.
0: Maybe the first thing Donna said, that's weird. That's weird.
1: I mean, I think
0: I understand it's a nice the good tribute. Thing. It's a nice story, but it just looked weird. But then looking through my eyes, everything's weird. Hey, Abby's on the way with her joke.
2: What did Bill Withers say when someone told him, ain't no sunshine, is poor grammar?
0: Well, we'll find out next.
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0: Good morning. A Nashua man and federal employee in custody accused of making a threat against President Donald Trump. According to the U.S. Attorney's Office in New Hampshire, 35-year-old Dean Delachey used his work computer on April 21st to transmit a threat across state lines to the White House's public email account. Delachey, a mechanical engineer, is on paid leave from the FAA. A judge ordered him held without bail. A probable cause hearing is scheduled for May 19th. Multiple fire crews responded to Middle Road in Deerfields Tuesday afternoon after downed wires sparked a five-alarm brush fire. Authorities say the fire spread quickly due to the windy conditions and threatened nearby homes. Two propane tanks also exploded, but no one was injured. It took firefighters over 5.5 hours to get it under control, and they're expected to return today to check for hot spots. And New Hampshire will receive nearly $30 million now that an opioid settlement is going into effect with Purdue Pharma, the maker of OxyContin. Purdue Pharma admitted that it paid doctors to prescribe the highly effective and addictive drugs, encouraging prescriptions and fueling the opioid crisis. New Hampshire was among the first states to go after the drug maker. In sports, Red Sox beat the Tigers last night 10-3. They play again tonight at 6:40. 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Cloudy and breezy today with a couple of showers expected this afternoon. High 71. More clouds this evening with showers likely. Low 47 degrees overnight. And cloudy tomorrow. High 65. 62 degrees at WZID.
1: Can you tell me what day it is?
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7: It arrived on time, too.
8: It sure did.
7: Imagine that. Just in time.
2: Wednesday is
8: Thanks,
2: here.
8: Hump Day.
7: Wednesday, May 6th.
9: Should we say a little quieter? Because yesterday was Cinco de Mayo.
8: Yeah.
9: Tequila and tacos.
8: How's your head?
7: Mine fine. No tequila. We had tacos, though. Tacos for dinner.
8: We did, too. We did taco salad.
7: Yeah, same. Mm-hmm. Crushed up a taco shell on top.
8: Yep.
7: Call it a day.
8: Yep.
7: Very good. It is Wednesday, May 6th. It's no diet day today.
8: Yeah.
7: Well, this is fitting because today is also Nurses Day today. Mm-hmm. So if you're a nurse, eat that cake. Go ahead. Go ahead.
8: You work it off anyways for the most part.
7: All of our lovely nurses. Thank you for hanging out with us.
8: Yes.
7: And it is also Accordion Day today. It is. No, listen. Yeah.
8: Michael Jackson and the accordion, huh?
7: I think that Michael Jackson movie could have done better if it was all in accordion music.
8: Yeah.

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1: What did Bill Withers say when someone told him, "Ain't no sunshine is poor grammar"?
2: Abby, what did Bill Withers say when somebody said, "Ain't no sunshine is poor grammar"?
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0: WPID New Hampshire in the morning, Neil. Marga Emily is off today. 603-666-0957. Steve, what's up?
1: I'm sorry. I've been sitting here laughing at Abby's joke. That was a good joke.
0: I know. Wasn't it, though?
2: I know.
0: You know who Bill Withers is, and you know the song Ain't No Sunshine.
3: Yeah.
0: It just goes on and on.
3: He
0: knows!
3: It was the lyrics were just wrote themselves.
0: I know. Sorry, couldn't resist.
3: Get out.
0: less than an hour from now, you'll have your first keyword for Harry Styles tickets. Harry making his way to Madison Square Garden. 30 shows.
3: Yeah.
0: September 12th will be the one that these tickets are good for. Keyword. We'll give you the keyword just after 8. Put it in, WZID.com. Now, reminder.
3: Yes.
0: Don't do private browsing on your phone if you're doing it that way.
3: Yeah, we had a little glitch we figured out yesterday that if you're in private browser mode, it will not let you submit. So you have to put it back into public.
0: Right.
3: And then you can go back to private.
0: Right. Then go back to that.
3: So if you have an iPhone, that's what happens.
0: Well, iPhone too. Same thing. Even if you go online, use one of those ones that block everything.
3: Yep.
0: That same thing happens.
3: There's a lot of firewalls.
0: On a regular computer. The firewall. Anyway.
3: Yep.
0: Last week, we talked about the slang words that have become old and make you, and when you use them, you sound old.
3: Yes.
0: And we had the Gen Zer talking about millennials.
3: Yes, I know. I'm old. I get it.
0: Listen, these are the ones that you need to get rid of.
4: Cool beans.
0: Cool beans.
4: Awesome sauce.
0: Awesome sauce.
4: Wham, bam, thank you, ma'am.
3: Never used that one.
4: Referring to your partner as your hubby or your wifey.
3: He is my hubby.
0: That's Marga.
3: He is my hubby.
0: And Tim, hubby and wifey all day long.
4: Calling your dog.
0: I mean, she even named him Chiefy over here, too, right?
3: Yeah, true.
0: All right, so hubby, wifey.
4: Or your wifey calling your dog a doggo or a puppo.
0: Nope.
4: Stop it right now.
3: No puppo.
4: Totes my goats.
3: What is
4: that one has to go as well.
0: Totes my goats. It's old.
3: It's fine. That's all right. It happened to me again yesterday.
0: What word did you use?
3: I was having my hair colored by my younger stylist.
0: Coco. Hi, Coco.
3: We've got a decade between us.
0: Yeah. Mm-hmm.
3: And I said my daughter was shopping for a blouse. And she's like, what did you just say?
0: A blouse.
3: And I was like, what? I said, blouse. And she goes, blouse? It's a shirt. And I'm like, it's a blouse. And she's like, what are you going to say next? She's like, is she wearing slacks too? I'm like, come on! When did blouse go away?
0: I just found a new affinity for Coco. Blouse? Yeah, I don't know. I haven't used that word blouse in a long time. Shirt? Pantaloons?
3: What? Don't get your knickers in a twist now.
0: I'm sorry about that one. But there is one word that has stood the test of time and will never go away. It's the slang word that we use.
3: A word.
0: It means something.
3: Okay.
0: It's a slang word, and here you go.
5: Cool isn't really slang. Slang words usually come about as an alternate way to describe something that already exists. Cool, on the other hand, was the only way to describe something new. A new way to look at the world and interact with each other, and, thanks to new media technologies like radio and TV, spread across the globe. It makes sense to me that the word cool is still with us, because we're still living in that value system. Being cool is just as important now as it was 100 years ago.
0: Right?
3: That's cool.
0: So, right? Cool is the word that has never gone away.
3: Right.
0: That is still
3: so
0: cool
3: far.
0: Today.
3: Right.
0: You're okay using cool.
3: Yeah, cool. I have a very cool blouse.
0: Now, again, of course you do. Learning the English language is so difficult.
3: Yeah.
0: The word too. Think about that one, right? But cool. Cool has so many different meanings now. Oh, that's cool. Cool beans.
3: Yep, right?
0: Yeah. So.
3: Or I'm cool.
0: You're cool.
3: Like, I'm cold.
0: I'm cool with it. I'm cold. I'm cool.
3: Cold.
0: Temperature wise.
3: Cool.
0: Or you're cool. Like, I'm cool with that.
3: I'm good.
0: I'm ready to go.
3: Yeah.
0: It's cool.
3: Right. It's cool. It's all right. Everything's cool. Everything's okay.
0: Is everything cool with traffic?
3: Definitely not. Yeah. No, that construction in Hooksett now that's on the northbound side beginning at exit 9. You're backing traffic up to from exit 8 now all the way up past exit 11. So road construction's got the two left lanes closed there, and that's going to be ongoing for at least probably another week. So just keep that in mind as you're traveling through this morning. Other than that, on the southbound side of 93, you're okay from Manchester down through Salem. 293 getting busier around the city of Manchester. Everett Turnpike usually usual slowdowns as you approach the tolls, and then you're doing okay through Merrimack and Nashua. No problems on the Seacoast, 101 or 95. And once you head into Massachusetts on 93 especially, now we've got an overturned tractor trailer that's on the 93 northbound ramp at X.

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0: was it meant to be or not? 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We're cool. 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
1: Not cool. Not cool. I told you that the construction there is slowing things down on 93 North and backing you up to exit 8. But my husband just drove through there and said it's kind of a disaster right now. Very, very slow. So if you can avoid it, great. If not, just allow a lot of extra time to get through that stretch.
0: 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So cool has been that word that has just stuck around and it stayed cool.
2: Wow. That's pretty cool.
3: Really? Wow, cool.
2: Cool.
4: You know how you think giving a kid a cool name will make him cool? It doesn't.
2: Oh, man, that's not cool.
5: Good God, that was cool. It was so cool. I know you've heard it a billion times and it probably gets old, but you're the man.
2: Seriously? That is not cool.
0: Oh, not cool. I like
1: old
0: the cool.
1: Cartman.
0: 603-666-0957, the Shaheen and Gordon studio line. Carrie, what's up?
6: I learned a new one yesterday. So apparently, if you say... he ate that, or they ate that, that means that that's now a cool thing. That doesn't make sense.
1: Well, most of the time, these don't make sense.
6: Well, it's like, so the new thing is like, oh my God, she ate that, like... now that means that's super cool.
1: I have like, not heard that.
0: Right. Right. Oh, so it's like, to me, to eight, almost like the word own. Okay, now I think about it. You know, she owns that. All right. You know what I mean? That
1: she
0: walk.
1: Ate that. She that ate was that. Hers.
0: Yeah.
1: She took it in.
6: Yep. And I always, every now and then, if I learn like a new one, like Riz or whatever, I kind of whip it out in front of the kids and they look at me like.
0: You're so Ohio.
6: Yeah, well, no, they kind of look at me like I'm almost cool because I've learned one of their new little things.
0: But so I know, in fact, that you, again, you're Skibbity, Ohio.
6: Yes.
1: Neil, I can't even, the words coming out of your mouth right now, I just even, it's not right.
6: But he's funny, and that's all that matters. Yeah.
0: Okay, looks aren't everything, Carrie. Come on now.
1: Look, at least her grandchildren aren't judging her.
0: Right.
1: They're not like, oh, stop it. You know, like our kids did.
0: That is so Riz.
1: Like, Mom, just stop talking.
0: You know, what?
1: I think it's cool when you're grandparents and you try to, like, throw down some of those
0: words.
1: Well,
0: you try to stay hip with the lingo, right?
1: Right.
0: I know that I'm old, okay?
1: Sure.
0: But I, still, you know, fortunately, with my kids, we're on the kind of same plane.
1: Yeah.
0: But anything younger than that, mm-mm. High school kids, oh my God.
1: Oh, yeah.
0: They'll come to my house trying to sell something, you know, the school, they're having
7: a baseball season coming up.
1: Yeah.
7: That looks pretty Riz. Okay, I'll just text you.
1: You always like to try that when we go visit the schools for Teacher of the Month.
0: I'll
1: and you drop
0: you.
1: All the words to see if the kids are like, because you were a big 6'7 guy for a while.
0: 6'7!
1: Yeah. So, you're just trying to stay relevant.
0: Right.
1: Here we are.
0: You know, I ate the 6'7 thing.
1: Oh.
0: Sorry.
8: Always fun.
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10: 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I just wanted to tell you that I really...

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0: Good morning. A Nashua man and federal employee is in police custody, accused of making a threat against President Donald Trump. According to the U.S. Attorney's Office in New Hampshire, 35-year-old Dean Delachey used his work computer on April 21st to transmit a threat across state lines to the White House's public email account. Delachey is on paid leave now from the FAA. A judge ordered him held without bail, a probable cause hearing scheduled for May 19th. Multiple fire crews responded to Middle Road in Deerfield Tuesday afternoon after downed wire sparked a five-alarm brush fire. Authorities say the fire spread quickly due to the windy conditions and threatened nearby homes. It took firefighters over 5.5 hours to get it under control. New Hampshire will receive nearly $30 million now that an opioid settlement is going into effect with Purdue Pharma, the maker of OxyContin. Purdue Pharma admitted that it paid doctors to prescribe these highly addictive drugs, encouraging prescriptions and fueling the opioid crisis. New Hampshire was among one of the first states to go after the drug maker. In sports, Red Sox beat the Tigers again last night, 10-3. They play again tonight, first pitch at 6:40. 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Cloudy today, breezy, a couple of showers likely this afternoon, high 71. Those cloudy conditions continue this evening with showers likely and overnight a low 47. More clouds tomorrow, high 65. 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Visit them in Milford, Brentwood, or Concord. You'll notice the difference. 63 degrees at WZID.
1: Dear perfume cologne wearers.
0: Yes.
1: A hint.
0: Oh.
1: Pfft is enough.
0: Whoa. Wait.
1: It's way too much.
0: Listen, sprinkler.
1: Just saying.
0: Yeah.
1: Is enough.
0: Oh my gosh.
1: Too much cologne and perfume.
0: Can you just put the windscreen up?
1: Sorry. That was the idea.

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1: Woo!
0: Keyword.
1: Yep.
0: Styles in the City. Harry Styles, NYC. All right, we'll have that for you here on New Hampshire in the Morning. 95.7 WZID. Neil, Marga, Emily's off today.
1: Mm-hmm.
0: And I'm going to take you back 23 years ago.
1: 23.
0: This past Sunday, okay. We lost something special.
2: It now appears New Hampshire's old man of the mountain tumbled from his perch Friday night. That's when two campers are saying they heard a loud rock slide. It might well have been the demise of the old man. Crowds flocked to the park to stare at the spot where the historic granite profile once watched over New Hampshire. Experts believe it fell victim to erosion.
3: The old man in the mountain, gone. You can see how it looked before and after the landmark face crumbled Friday night. Can it and should it be restored?
2: Apparently no plans to take the old man's image off license plates or travel brochures, but what to do with that famous shoulder of profile mountain behind me is a question everyone is asking, along with just paying their respects.
0: So there you go, 23 years ago.
1: Wow.
0: 23 years ago.
1: Yep.
0: I remember the day. I don't know where I was, but I remember hearing
1: it. I remember it, yeah.
0: So it was May 3rd.
1: Yep.
0: 2003 that it happened.
1: I remember it because I was pregnant.
0: Right.
1: And I don't know why that the pregnancy has nothing to do with it, but I just remember it because I was pregnant.
0: Time of your life, right?
1: Yeah.
0: And for me, I remember the family, we skied at Cannon probably February, early March.
1: Yeah.
0: And we looked, as you go by, you slowly look up, hey, there's the old man in the mountain.
1: Yep.
0: And then shortly after that, it collapsed.
1: Mm-hmm.
0: It was wild.
1: Yeah.
0: Just, you know, a couple months later.
1: Right.
0: Like, oh, my gosh.
1: Right. And you know, there had been so many people that took so many years to try to slow that erosion.
0: Oh, they put all this fencing around
1: it. They did everything they could to preserve it.
0: Yeah.
1: And it just, at one point, Mother Nature was like, okay, that's it.
0: Bye. That's what happens.
1: Yeah. That was a sad day, though. And I like that they have the profile now that you can go and look at the image.
0: Look through the...
1: Yeah.
0: Yeah, the little...
1: Whatever their machine
0: looking
1: is.
0: Looking glass there. Yeah.
1: I
0: see it, yeah.
1: But... If you, you know, for someone like me, who I will always remember seeing it as it was, as opposed to my daughter, who never saw it.
0: Never. Well, Ben was a little kid. I remember. He was 5 years old.
1: And he probably doesn't remember.
0: No, I'm sure he doesn't, but.
1: Yeah. So it's a little weird having a piece of history like that be there for you and then not be there for your kids.
0: Right. And I laugh the first stories that you hear. Should they rebuild it? No, you can't. I mean, I understand it's a state. We still have the old man of the mountain.
1: Yeah.
0: Right?
1: The symbol is everywhere.
0: That's the symbol.
1: Yeah.
0: The granite state.
1: I get why they would want to do that, but then it kind of took away from the fact that this was natural.
0: Mm-hmm.
1: This was a natural thing that happened, and it became the symbol. So even though... You know, it could only last so long. We're just not losing the symbol.
0: Right. And there's also talk. Remember, we talked about this a few years ago. It must have been the 20th anniversary. People were saying, oh, yeah, well, if you go there, there's the Witch of the Mountain and this, that, and the other thing you can go see. But
1: and there was the old woman.
0: Yeah, the old woman. Yeah, old woman.
1: Tried to find her.
0: Woman in the mountain. Yeah.
1: That didn't work out.
0: That's like when you're looking at clouds. Hey, look, I can see. You see that?
1: Yeah, no.
0: I don't see it at all. Oh, it's gone.
1: Nor do I see the constellation that you constantly try to point out to me, too. Oh, it's shaped like this. I don't see it.
0: Oh,
1: I try. I don't see it.
0: So old man of the mountain crashes down 23 years ago this past Sunday.
1: Wow.
0: 23 years.
1: Mm-hmm.
0: Where does your time go?
1: College. I'll tell you.
0: My old voice just... 7:45. Emily's off today. Marga has a look at our commute.
1: Yeah, it's pretty busy out there right now. Want to let you know that if you're heading 93 northbound through the Hooksett area, the two left lanes are closed because of the road construction. So you start slowing down around exit 8, and it's really stop and go. It's very slow through that area. So allow a lot of extra time if you have to go through that 93 northbound area. On the southbound side, you're doing okay from Concord down to Manchester. No slowdowns there. Heading down into Salem, that's okay, but you do hit the brakes once you're in Massachusetts, right around the 93 connector by 495 southbound in North Andover. And then after you get through that, you're pretty good until Boston. You do have some minor slowdowns in Methuen by exit 42. That's the latest from the WZID Traffic Network.
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6: 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In Manchester, you can grab a pint at the Shaskeen Irish Pub or the nearby Wild Rover on Kosciuszko Street, which is said to be the only Irish pub on a Polish street in a French city. Fun fact, Elm Street in downtown Manchester has been said to be the longest street in the U.S. with a dead end on both ends.
5: And now you know, from 95.7 WZIB.
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0: 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One more time now, y'all. 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
3: So down in Beacon Hill in Boston, you know, that's kind of a higher end area for as far as apartments.
4: I used to hang on the hill, yeah.
3: And they're pretty expensive. Well, a resident recently woke up and found a naked man on his couch.
4: Huh. That happens there a lot.
3: It does? Well, obviously, he was charged with breaking and entering. Nobody got hurt, but they still haven't figured out exactly why he was naked.
4: Well,
3: on the person's couch.
4: Maybe he didn't want to be identified by his clothes that he was wearing.
3: Right.
4: Right. Okay.
3: Right. That's it.
4: Got ahead.
3: Yeah, you got it.
4: You'll never know.
3: These guys were pulled over for speeding, and an officer asked them, you know, where they were going, why they were going so fast. And one of the people in the car decided to be funny, he thought, and say they were on their way to rob a bank.
4: Gotta rob a bank!
3: Now, he was joking, but the officer decided to run the guy's name anyways through the law enforcement computer, and lo and behold, he was wanted on a 5-year-old shoplifting charge.
4: Oh, boy. So maybe they were on their way to rob a bank. He was just being honest. His name's Abe, honestly. W's.

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0: Harry Styles Tour, that is.
1: Yes.
0: Madison Square Garden. We've been giving out keywords. Your next keyword just after 8 o'clock. Get yourself qualified for that trip to see Harry in New York City. 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

0: to be so lucky. 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Neil and Marga, Emily off today. She will be back tomorrow.
1: Yes.
0: A quick reminder, those in the know that Mother's Day is Sunday.
1: Yes. Go get the flowers and the card.
0: You need to be prepared.
1: Or buy the movie tickets.
0: Prepared. Do some move. Buy the movie tickets. Devil Wears Prada. That's what she wants to see. I don't know what movie ticket costs these days. I know some movies you can spend $50,
1: yeah.
0: But still, your mom's worth it.
1: This one, yeah. This is.
0: She brought you into this world, and she can take you out.
1: Another old phrase. Here we go. Now, just think of something that mom likes. If it's a potted plant, if it's, you know, a dinner experience, if it's just a nice card.
0: Or
1: whatever.
0: If you want to get her a gift card to Serendipity Day Spa, maybe win one, right? 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Okay.
1: There you go.
0: Do it that way. The choice is yours. Mother's Day is just around the corner.
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1: Good morning. A Nashua man and federal employee in custody accused of making a threat against President Donald Trump. According to the U.S. Attorney's Office in New Hampshire, 35-year-old Dean Delachey used his work computer on April 21st to transmit a threat across state lines to the White House's public email account. Delachey, a mechanical engineer, is on paid leave from the FAA. A judge ordered him held without bail. A probable cause hearing is scheduled for May 19th. Multiple fire crews responded to Middle Road in Deerfields Tuesday afternoon after downed wires sparked a five-alarm brush fire. Authorities say the fire spread quickly due to the windy conditions and threatened nearby homes. Two propane tanks also exploded, but no one was injured. It took firefighters over 5.5 hours to get it under control, and they're expected to return today to check for hot spots. And New Hampshire will receive nearly $30 million now that an opioid settlement is going into effect with Purdue Pharma, the maker of OxyContin. Purdue Pharma admitted that it paid doctors to prescribe the highly effective

0: addictive and addictive drugs, encouraging prescriptions and fueling the opioid crisis. New Hampshire was among the first states to go after the drug maker. In sports, Red Sox beat the Tigers last night 10-3. They play again tonight at 6:40. 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Cloudy and breezy today with a couple of showers expected this afternoon. High 71. More clouds this evening with showers likely. Low 47 degrees overnight. And cloudy tomorrow. High 65. 63 degrees at WZID.
1: Can you tell me what day it is?
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2: Here we go.
4: Happy Hump Day! Happy Hump Day!
5: We get so excited for Hump Day,
0: yes,
5: don't we?
0: Yes, we do.
5: Wednesday is here. May 6th is the day. No diet day today.
0: Okay.
5: That's the sound of your diet going out the window.
0: Woo! There it goes.
5: And tomorrow you're like, going, what did I do
0: yesterday?
5: See you
0: tomorrow.
5: Nurses Day today. We salute you, nurses. We know you're hard on duty right now.
0: Big white hearts for you.
5: Thank you so much for that. Uh-huh. And it's also Accordion Day.
0: Interesting version.
5: Really polka to this? I'm not sure. You can moonwalk while doing a polka.
0: Sure you can, but you'll get stepped on.
5: Our dancer is not here today, so I can't answer that question.
0: Moonwalk during the polka.
5: But the question you've been asking, what is the first keyword? Neil, what? Margo, what is
0: us.
5: It? We'll find out right after Ed Sheeran, WZID. You should

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0: 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Sorry, we were just partying like it was 1999.
1: Oh, that's exhausting now.
0: I look so much better then. Not really. But anyway, it is New Hampshire in the morning here on 95.7 WZID. Why is it that companies try to make your life so difficult?
1: Yeah. No, they always tell you they're making it easier, Neil.
0: Do they, though? Is it easier? All right. For example, you know what I mean? You want to purchase something.
1: Yes.
0: Well, do you want to add on this to it? Do you want that? Do you want this? No. I was looking at one thing.
1: Oh, but if you add this, then
0: you want to
1: this
0: put nitrogen. Do you want to put nitrogen inside your tires instead of air? How do you know that there's actual nitrogen in there?
1: This was a thing for a while.
0: $400.
1: I think it's still being offered.
0: $100 a tire? What are you, nuts?
1: But I don't. I just.
0: I know. This is what I'm saying. But they're always trying to do these things. So I switched from
1: enhancements.
0: I switched from an Apple product computer at home.
1: Yeah.
0: To a Microsoft product.
1: Okay.
0: All I wanted to do. I'm putting together a collage mm-hmm. for my mother's Day of Remembrance. You know what I mean? It's the celebration of life.
1: Right.
0: And all I want to do is transfer some pictures. Because what I've been doing is emailing them to myself and then saving me. It's a pain in the neck.
1: Right, so that you can have a collage.
0: Why not
1: going?
0: Just go directly from my phone to my computer? I've got over a terabyte of storage on my computer.
1: Sure.
0: At home. I got it that big because I know I want to put a lot of stuff on there.
1: Right.
0: I barely use any of it.
1: So I'm guessing this wasn't an easy process.
0: Do you think Microsoft... No. Do you think Microsoft would let me go directly from my phone to my computer hard drive?
1: Nay.
0: No. Where does it go? The cloud.
1: Oh.
0: We're sorry. You used up all your free cloud storage. Buy more. I don't want your cloud storage. I never wanted there in the first place. I wanted to go directly to my computer.
1: Yeah.
0: Sorry, we couldn't download mm-hmm. all your pictures. It is so frustrating.
1: Yeah.
0: Because they're all. It's always. I already bought the computer.
1: But it's the operating systems, right?
0: I understand that. But now it's like, I don't want it in the cloud. I want it on my computer.
1: Right. The cloud's not going to help.
0: The cloud is not where I want it.
1: No. Not at
0: all. The only thing I want in the clouds is my head. It's usually there anyway. But. Ooh. But why does it make it so hard? And then to try to transfer it from what's in the cloud to my computer. Oh, well,
1: money.
0: We can't do that. Wow.
1: Money. It's all about
0: money. So it looks like I'm going to have to go back and just start emailing the pictures to myself and downloading them.
1: Otherwise, you're going to have to pay more money for cloud storage.
0: Yeah, I'm not going to do that.
1: And then you're adding a step, too. You have to...
0: Go to the cloud.
1: Go to the cloud and bring it back down to the terrestrial part of our...
0: But everything these days, you know, you go and buy, I'm trying to think of what we bought recently. It was like $25. You want to buy the extended warranty?
1: Oh, yeah.
0: From that?
1: Yep.
0: I'll go buy a new toaster.
1: For anything now, they'll offer that. Packages on everything. And, you know, it's for some things, it is good to have a basic service package. Mm-hmm. But for what I call the enhancements, that's just adding, oh, well, you can add this and you can add this. But do you need that? No, it's nice if you want something, there's something special, but there's so much now, you get lost in the clouds, literally.
0: In the cloud.
1: Trying to figure it out. Like, what do I need? What don't I need?
0: You're 1.3 gigabytes over your storage limit. Get more storage or free up space. Blah, blah, blah. Mm-hmm. Here, all right, so if I say get more storage, what does it say?
1: That'll be another $2.99 a month.
0: It's not even showing me the price.
1: Because my cloud told me that I didn't have enough storage, so I went from 99 cents a month to $2.99 a month. And then and then every month when I see the little charge, I'm like, do I really need that?
0: Right. It's not even, I can't even see the prices because it's
1: Oh, like it's that's some micro.
0: $1.99.
1: Yeah.
0: $9.99 for a terabyte? What? Yeah. 12? No!
1: I mean,
0: I don't want this.
1: People really do need that, but it's usually for professional work that they're doing, you know, or not just the average everyday stuff, but they're making it so you think you need it.
0: I don't. I have a terabyte of information storage on my...
1: Yep. But your computer won't talk to your phone.
0: Now it wants me to sign in. No! Go away.
1: Your computer won't talk to your phone. Therefore, you might have to use an old-fashioned flash drive. Remember what those are?
0: Yeah, but still that won't even work. Because you're going from this product to that product.
1: Mm-hmm.
0: That manufacturer, which those two never, you know, they don't like each other.
1: They don't talk to each other.
0: If I take my iPhone and plug it into the side of my computer doesn't even recognize it. It charges it, but it doesn't say, oh, look, you've attached something new. I don't want the cloud. Get me out of the cloud.
1: Hurry.
0: 8:18 on New Hampshire in the morning. All right, rant over. Sorry about that. How's the commute?
1: I don't think it is.
0: Mm-hmm.
1: All right, we're getting very busy, especially if you're traveling in the Hooksett area on 93 northbound. That's all due to construction. You start hitting the brakes right around exit 8 at Bridge Street and Wellington Road, where the two left lanes are closed. So stay right to get by. But the construction's pretty intense right now, so your stop-and-go volume. Some people are reporting it takes them 20 minutes to get through that stretch of highway right now. On the southbound side of 93, that's okay all the way down to the state line. But then once you get over the border into Massachusetts, you do have stop-and-go volume again, 93 southbound, right from the state line down to

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1: Hefty, hefty, hefty.
0: Hefty slider bag. Silly with a slide. One more time now, y'all. Come on.
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0: 95.7 WZID, New Hampshire in the morning. If you missed our keyword, yes, Styles in the City. Another one comes around at noon, just after noontime. Jim will have one for you.
1: So Jim will have it.
0: Be listening for that. And then if you missed that one, 4 o'clock.
1: You get another chance.
0: There
1: and
0: you
1: another
0: go.
1: Word. And another
0: glad
1: word.
0: We'll have that one for you.
1: And another.
0: Then we'll do it again tomorrow. Anyway, so thank you, Lorraine. She called and said, look, you can Bluetooth your phone to it.
1: Okay.
0: Your Apple to Microsoft. Obviously, there's two different operating systems, and they can talk to each other. They just don't want them to, and they make your life difficult for having two different products.
1: I feel like you need a divorce mediator for your
0: I don't know.
1: Products.
0: I mean, it was very easy.
1: Technology.
0: I had the iMac computer.
1: Yeah. Mm-hmm.
0: But what happens is after a certain age, you know, it gets old and slows down.
1: Right.
0: And the technology. And
1: so you
0: can't
1: try to upgrade.
0: So I upgrade, but I went to the Windows. I went to the Windows side instead. So the Apple one, I just shoot my phone all the time.
1: Normally that wouldn't be bad, except that now when you're trying to get one product to talk to another product that are made by two different companies, they're like,
0: you got to jump through hoops, right? So
1: yeah.
0: I'll try the thing that you said with Bluetooth. Now, you think you have another idea for us? Hello?
2: Hey, Neil, I have a solution, I think, for your pictures and stuff on your phone to your computer.
0: Yes.
2: I went to England with a group of people, and they all have iPhones. And I asked them, well, how do you get the pictures off your phone to your computer? And they told me they use something called a photo stick. You plug it into your phone, and it downloads to the photo stick, and then you can take the photo stick and put it into your computer to get them on your computer. And it has a bunch of different adapters based on your phone and computer.
0: So what you're telling me is I need to stick it.
2: Yeah.
1: You have a choice, Neil. You either spend money on the cloud or the stick.
0: I am not going to the cloud. No, no, no. All right, well, thank you for that. I will look up the stick. Thank you.
2: There you go.
1: I looked up the stick.

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1: How
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1: Much?
0: Starting at $45.
1: I'm going to try the Bluetooth thing. That's free.
0: Yeah.
1: Ay, ay, ay.
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Good morning. A Nashua man and federal employee is in police custody, accused of making a threat against President Donald Trump. According to the U.S. Attorney's Office in New Hampshire, 35-year-old Dean Delachey used his work computer on April 21st to transmit a threat across state lines to the White House's public email account. Delachey is on paid leave now from the FAA. A judge ordered him held without bail, a probable cause hearing scheduled for May 19th. Multiple fire crews responded to Middle Road in Deerfield Tuesday afternoon after downed wire sparked a five-alarm brush fire. Authorities say the fire spread quickly due to the windy conditions and threatened nearby homes. It took firefighters over 5.5 hours to get it under control. New Hampshire will receive nearly $30 million now that an opioid settlement is going into effect with Purdue Pharma, the maker of OxyContin. Purdue Pharma admitted that it paid doctors to prescribe these highly addictive drugs, encouraging prescriptions and fueling the opioid crisis. New Hampshire was among one of the

0: first states to go after the drug maker. In sports, Red Sox beat the Tigers again last night, 10-3. They play again tonight, first pitch at 6:40. 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Cloudy today, breezy, a couple of showers likely this afternoon, high 71. Those cloudy conditions continue this evening with showers likely and overnight a low 47. More clouds tomorrow, high 65. 65 degrees right now at WZID.
1: Well, I just talked to our IT guy. He sent me a message. We'll sit down later on how I can figure out to transfer iPhone to Microsoft.
0: Bring the coffee.
1: And he said, play this song. I don't know why. It's WZID. Song.

0: 95.7 WZID New Hampshire morning. Stephanie listening in Manchester this morning. She reached out to help me with my photo issue.
1: You're getting a lot of help.
0: Well, it's the problem. That's when good. You have two different operating systems, they do not want to.
1: Nope, they do not. No.
0: And some people are, look, if you're Apple, you're Apple, man. You are an Apple person.
1: Right. Stick to one.
0: Even wear Apple bottom jeans.
1: Pick one or the other.
0: Or if you're Microsoft, you got to go all in with that. You got to stick to the Microsoft operating
1: system. Just so that your all of your operational pieces can talk to each other. That's what it feels like.
0: Yes. And it's interesting. I'm trying to think where I was recently, and they are switching everything. Where was I? They were switching everything from Windows-based to Mac.
1: Yeah.
0: They said, we're almost there. Oh, I know where it was. I was at the Miss New Hampshire's team.
1: Yeah.
0: And they put on quite the production. There's a lot of cameras involved all of that. And so, you should see the setup backstage. It's incredible what they do. But that just said, all right, we're 99.9% there to switching to Apple.
1: But that's another example of how you have to think of these things ahead of time, because you might want to buy one product because it appeals to you, but if it's not going to talk to the rest of your products, this happens.
0: Well, and that's, my whole issue. I don't talk to each other, that's fine. But don't make me go to the cloud and then have to put my stuff in cloud. I don't want it on the cloud.
1: Well, it's going
0: to
1: make you jump through hoops because they want you to go buy stuff.
0: Right. It's just easier for you to just...
1: Yep.
0: $2 a month.
1: Go buy stuff.
0: Because most people say, $2 a month, that's nothing. Yeah, but if I don't need it or don't use it,
1: it builds up.
0: Right?
1: Yeah. I still got the photo stick up here for you.
0: It's $24. No, I'm not going to order nothing. I'll figure it out. I'll use the Bluetooth. Thank you, Lorraine. Connect your Bluetooth. Okay. I was doing it last night, and, it was Donna, Ben, and I were in the room. We were talking, and then all of a sudden, like, sorry, you need to upgrade.
1: Yeah.
0: What? My computer has a terabyte of... Oh, no, it's not on... It's on
1: after it made you wait like 20 minutes
0: to figure
1: it out.
0: Cloud.
1: Yep. It's in the cloud.
0: It's in the cloud. I got a cloud for you.
1: Uh-huh.
0: 848, getting around town. What's going on?
1: Well, around here, we do have some issues still. 93 North is getting a little bit better. It's made some improvements in the Hooksett area. Roads construction continues, and the two left lanes are closed. So stay right to get by, beginning at exit 9, and that's up through the tolls, and that is still causing you some delays, but not as bad as it was earlier. If you're traveling 293 around Manchester, that's busy but moving. 93 southbound is okay from Concord all the way down through to Salem, but then once you get over the state line, you've got some stop-and-go volume. 93 southbound beginning right at the state line down to exit 42 in River Road. That is due to the fact that we have a tractor-trailer rollover on the 93 North ramp to River Road in Andover. The tractor-trailer is completely on its side, and fire crews are on the scene there, so that's causing some heavy delays. Route 3, not too bad. Slight slowdowns in Chelmsford. Otherwise, you're doing okay until you hit Burlington. Seacoast Highway is also in good shape. That's the latest from the WZID Traffic Network.
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1: 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We'll talk about it next in Hollywood Dirt.
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8: 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It's thousands. Bring your jewelry in. If you have been holding on, now is finally the time. My name's Justin Krall, and I look forward to meeting you.
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11: 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Friendly, simple, safe, keeping you warm since 1932. Blake Lively and Justin Baldoni, I told you yesterday that suit is finally over in their court fight. But they spent $60 million.
12: And I told you what I said when that thing was over.
11: Hallelujah. I'm sure they did. The lawyers were singing that, too, though.
12: Oh, I said hallelujah.
11: Yeah. Britney Spears has allegedly left rehab early.
12: No.
11: Yesterday I told you that she got probation for her DUI charge, and I guess she thought that she was completely rehabbed after that, so she's all done with that. And Zoe Kravitz and Harry Styles' engagement may be on hold. Now,
12: no.
11: We saw, yes, Zoe walked in the Met Gala on the red carpet yesterday, but she arrived wearing no ring on her left hand.
12: Yeah.
11: And no Styles.
13: Whoa!
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It's Neil with 30 minutes of today's best music. Harry Styles heading to New York City. You can be there too. Your next keyword to win, Styles in the City, just after noon.

0: 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Today's best music. Thanks for hanging out with us while you work today. Always appreciate it. Good news, it's Hump Day. Wednesday's here. Hey, if you're looking for the perfect way to spoil Mom this Mother's Day, by the way, it's Sunday. 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

0: 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We're right off of 93 in Bow at exit 12S or in Concord at exit 13. 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
7: Look for a mostly cloudy day today. Going to be breezy. Some rain later on. High of 71. A few showers overnight tonight down to 47. Then tomorrow sunshine returns, although partly sunny. High 65. We're at 66 here in the Mill Yard. Matthew Wilder kicks off another long set of today's best music. Break my stride.

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Well, as the warm weather gets here, this guy heading to Gillette Stadium, couple of shows in September. It's Bruno Mars.

0: 95.7 WZID on the way for you. Another 30 minutes of today's best music. Help you get through the work day today. Hopefully it's a decent day for you. Always excited about that. There goes Madonna. Madonna, new album in July. She certainly had that interesting outfit at the Met Gala the other night. It was a ship on her head. Look, it was part of art, and that was the whole theme of the Met Gala, so it was kind of cool. Hey, if you work with some great people, nominate yourselves for the WZID Great Job Reward. 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

95.7 WZID, Brian Adams. Jim Ryan, just after 10 o'clock, Styles in the City keyword. Your next chance coming up just after 12 o'clock. If you're new to it, your chance to see Harry Styles play at Madison Square Garden. We got details coming up on

0: 95.7 WZID, today's best music. So, the Styles in the City contest. If you haven't heard about this yet, so this is what we're doing. Three times a day, we're giving out a keyword. Just after 8, 12, and 4. 8 a.m., noon, and then 4 p.m. So, we're going to tell you a keyword. All you have to do is go to WZID.com to the Harry Styles page. You'll see it right there. And enter that keyword in. You only, you have the whole day to do it. So, like, if you're in the car and you get the keyword, don't worry about it if you can't do it at that minute. You have until midnight tonight. And the winner is going to go see Harry Styles play Madison Square Garden in New York City on September 12th. So, the next chance coming up just after 12 o'clock on 95.7 WZID.
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0: this Saturday from 5 to 7 for a chance to win. Someone from the crowd at Macross on Saturday will be chosen as a finalist with a 1 in 12 shot to win the grand prize drawing for Sinless Vodka Cocktails Keith Urban Concert Sweepstakes. 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
5: A few passing showers turning to steady rain in the afternoon, cooler, a high of 70. Tonight we're looking at rain showers in the evening, clearing in the overnight, a low of 46. And tomorrow partly cloudy skies, highs topping out right around 64 degrees. That's the latest from the WZID New Hampshire weather watch.

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So that noise that Steven Tyler just made, that... You know that noise? What if he tried to do that in concert and his voice cracked? Well, you think that would be embarrassing? You think that's ever happened to him? I've tried to do that so many times, I don't know how he does it, to be honest. 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

0: Sabrina, 95.7 WZID. She did a surprise performance at the Met Gala a couple days back in New York City with Stevie Nicks. And I had a friend who was working it, and he said he saw the two of them chatting, and it seemed like Sabrina was super nervous talking to Stevie Nicks, which you can imagine she would be. I mean, Sabrina's an enormous star, but Stevie Nicks, I mean, total icon, right? We're going to launch 30 minutes of today's best music in just a couple minutes. We'll kick it off with Elton and Dua. It's coming up on ZID.
1: 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One lucky listener will score a pair of tickets to see Harry Styles at Madison.

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95.7 WZID. 30 minutes of today's best music is happening right now. And today's Wednesday. That means Secret Song. 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

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What's up to Pat? Works over at Peabody Place in Franklin. Thanks for keeping us on throughout the workday. It's because of you, Pat, and people like you that we are the at-work station in the Granite State. 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

0: 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We'll get the full forecast coming right up.
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0: A few passing showers turning to steady rain in the afternoon. Cooler, a high of 70. Tonight, we're looking at rain showers in the evening, clearing in the overnight, a low of 46. And tomorrow, partly cloudy skies, highs topping out right around 64 degrees. That's the latest from the WZID New Hampshire weather watch.

You know how every day at 1:50 I do happiness in the small moments? I got to tell you, I'm struggling today. I haven't had one yet. And I'm trying to be open to them. I'm trying to be receptive to all of the good things that come my way. But hopefully we'll figure one out before 1:50 today.

0: 95.7 WZID with Starship. Just about 10 minutes before the Oh Wow song at noon at 12 o'clock. And also don't forget, after 12, your next chance for Styles in the City. The keyword coming up in just a few minutes. So I'm looking at Neil and Marga's weekend planner. There's something really cool going on. It's called the Great New England Spring Fine Craft and Artisan Market. And it's going to be at LaBelle Winery in Derry. 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
0: I am so excited for the Oh Wow song I knew today, and I'll tell you why, because this was the first album I ever got. So you always get the question, first album you ever bought. Now, I didn't buy it with my own money. I was a child, and I asked my parents for it, and they got it for me, and it came in the mail, I remember. First album I ever got, and the soundtrack of my childhood, also the soundtrack to Saturday Night Fever, began an 18-week straight run at the top of the UK album charts, and over here it spent an unbroken 24-week run atop the Billboard Top 200. So many songs to choose from the Saturday Night Fever soundtrack, so we'll start with this one. It's How Deep Is Your Love, the Oh Wow song at noon on WZID. I'm feeling romantic 70s style right now.

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1: All right, the keyword this hour is fine. F-I-N-E. 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

enter the word FINE, F-I-N-E, for a chance to see Harry Styles at Madison Square Garden in New York City, September 12th. 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

I ever tell you about the time I accidentally played that song on a jukebox 7 times in a row in a bar? I didn't know how to use my app at that point. And everybody, needless to say, they didn't know it was me, but they were mad.

0: 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What's your name?
1: Kathy.
0: Kathy, congratulations. You're caller 9.
1: Ah, that's so awesome.
0: Yeah, so you're an email club member. UB40, yep. Secret Song. You knew about it. You called, and you won a $20 gift card to Fun Spot. Pretty easy.
1: Oh, great.
0: All right, well, hang on the line. We'll get your info, okay?
1: Okay.
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2: A few passing showers turning to steady rain in the afternoon. Cooler, a high of 70. Tonight, we're looking at rain showers in the evening, clearing in the overnight, a low of 46. And tomorrow, partly cloudy skies, highs topping out right around 64 degrees. That's the latest from the WZID New Hampshire Weather Watch.

0: 95.7 WZID with Mr. Harry Styles, latest American Girls. Go to the Styles in the City contest page next time we give you the keyword. We do it three times a day, after 8 a.m. with Neil and Marga, 12 with me, and then after 4 with Doug and Peg. I just did mine a little while ago, just after 12 o'clock. So you have until midnight to get that keyword in, and you'll be on the running to see Harry Styles in Madison Square Garden in New York. He's playing there September 12th, so that's going to be a really cool thing. Again, next chance is coming up just after 4 with Doug and Peg.
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0: 95.7 WZID. A little while ago, I gave away tickets, or I gave away a $20 gift card to Fun Spot because it was the Secret Song Day Wednesday. 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
1: Sharon over at Safe Light Auto Glass and Hooksett's listening this afternoon. Thank you, Sharon, for being part of the family here at WZID. Ed Sheeran's latest. 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
1: So today I went through the drive-thru, and they gave me the wrong order, and I didn't realize it until I got to work. So I took a sip of my coffee. It was the wrong thing. Jimmy Carter, who works here in the morning show sometimes, works here in the office. I saw him, so I said, Jimmy, they gave me the wrong coffee. Would you like this one? Because I'm not going to drink it. And he was like, yeah, I'll take that. Thank you. I appreciate it. And then he says, you know, I was going to go to Dunk's anyway to get a coffee, so I'm just going to do that, and I'll get you what you originally ordered. He's like, you don't have to pay me because you're giving me this coffee. So it was like, it worked out. And he came back with a nice cappuccino. Everyone lived happily ever after. So there you go. Happiness in the small moments, coworker edition today.
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0: 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Our teacher of the month is Harriet Perry. She works over at Maine Dunstable Elementary in Nashua. She is the teacher of the month for March. We have not announced April yet, so you might be able to get your vote in. If you know a great teacher here in the Granite State, go to WZID.com and tell us why you think maybe they should be the April teacher of the month. Auto Fair Automotive Group also is helping out with this. We appreciate it. And again, a big congratulations to Harriet Perry. We've got a weather forecast coming right up.
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1: A few passing showers turning to steady rain in the afternoon. Cooler, a high of 70. Tonight, we're looking at rain showers in the evening, clearing in the overnight, a low of 46. And tomorrow, partly cloudy skies, highs topping out right around 64 degrees. That's the latest from the WZID New Hampshire weather watch.

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In case you haven't get this as a trivia question, OMD stands for Orchestral Maneuvers in the Dark. Strange, useless information there. 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

0: 95.7 WZID with Shaboozy. My name is Jim. Taking off, but just over an hour, Doug and Peg are going to give out the next Styles in the City keyword. So this is how it works. We do it three times a day. Just after 8 with Neil and Marga, after noon with me, and then after 4 with Doug and Peg. And so we give out the keyword. You enter it in at our website at WZID.com, and you're in the running to see Harry Styles play in New York City at Madison Square Garden on September 12th. You have till midnight from when you hear the keyword. So you have all the way to midnight. If you can't get it in right away, maybe you'd be in the car, maybe you're driving, something like that. Don't worry about it. You can do it a little bit later on in the day. I'm going to step aside for Doug and Peg, and I will talk to you tomorrow.
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95.7 WZID, today's best music. Good afternoon, it's Doug and Peg. And don't forget, the next keyword for Harry Styles is between 4 and 4:15 next hour. Right now, though, here's Miley Cyrus, a new one, Younger You.

0: I mean, kids just feel like, oh, this test coming up. I got to go see the nurse. I have a headache.
1: All of a sudden, I feel very nauseous about that math test. It happens a lot. Anyway, hey, you could be headed to New York City to see Harry Styles live at Madison Square Garden on September 12th with the Styles in the City contest.
0: So great. I would, the trip alone, just to go to New York City is one thing. I've never been there, but to get to see Harry Styles, too, in concert. Now, all you have to do is be listening between 4 and 4:15 this afternoon.
1: 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So even if you happen to be listening while you're on the road, or maybe he's doing something really important at work, but you jot down the keyword, and you can enter it later on.
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9: Well, Peg, it looks like we're getting that much-needed rain, huh?
10: Definitely. These showers are going to continue on into the evening till about 10 or 11 o'clock tonight. Then we'll have some gradual clearing overnight at a low of 46. For tomorrow, clouds, but a good deal of sunny breaks as well, and a high reaching 65. And then on Friday, it'll be a blend of sun and clouds to start the day. More clouds by afternoon with a high of 60. And Peggy James, that's the latest WZID New Hampshire Weather Watch.
9: All right. Thanks a lot, Peg. Rain in Manchester, 66. I'm Doug, and we're kicking off another long set of today's best music with Steve Perry on 95.7 WZID.

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Of course, our Styles in the City contest is still going on. Your chance to see Harry Styles at Madison Square Garden in New York City. 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So that's coming right up. Right now, though, here's Taylor Swift and Opalite.

0: 95.7 WZID. That's the song. I just remember, you know, you're a vegetable. No, I'm a vegetable. Michael Jackson, want to be starting something. Hey, good afternoon, Ed Sheeran, Cyndi Lauper, Louis Capaldi, too, will kick off another 30 minutes for us in just moments.
1: 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These are pets who are looking for their forever homes.
0: Right, and yesterday we got a chance to meet the real Slim Shady. She's an adorable five-year-old black cat. And here's Martha from the Manchester Animal Shelter with more information about the real Slim Shady.
2: 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She loves catnip. What a good girl.
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1: 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Well, we've got traffic building up in a lot of areas right now, seeing some slowdowns. The Everett Turnpike northbound Nashua through Merrimack is sluggish, and then again between exits 10 and 11 getting through Merrimack. 111 west in Wyndham, just west of 93, you have slowdowns. Stop and go traffic as you make your way past 114 on 101 west heading into Bedford. Also seeing delays on 125 getting through Epping. And if you're coming up from Massachusetts, it's a tough ride. Had a crash on 93 north at exit 43 in Methuen, and that is causing some real slow-moving traffic for you from that exit 43. That's your exit for Route 110. So that's backed up, and 495 north is also just bumper-to-bumper getting through Lawrence. I'm Peggy James. That's the latest from the WZID Traffic Network.
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0: 95.7 WZID, Alanis Morissette with that harmonica at the end there, hand in pocket, wrapping up another 30 minutes of today's best music for you on this Wednesday. Christina Perry, Sixpence None the Richer, and Kelly Clarkson all lined up for the next long set, so stick around.
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0: That's right. 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And you can hear her, of course, on 95.7 WZID. Hey, our question of the day, how did you celebrate Cinco de Mayo yesterday? We want to know, knowing how crowded the Mexican restaurants would be, I went out to celebrate at Shorty's here in Manchester, well, actually it's in Manchester, Hooks and Line, Monday night, and was amazed at how, you know, it wasn't very crowded. I'm thinking, okay, that's right, because it's Cinco de Mayo tomorrow, so, man.
1: It went on May the 4th, Be With You Day, okay.
0: Exactly, Star Wars, yay. How about you, Peg?
1: My search for Mexican food went sideways yesterday. I stopped at the always ritzy 7-Eleven looking for a buy one, get one offer that I had seen online for like a burrito or a taco.
0: Yeah, yeah.
1: And I walked in and I looked around at all the stuff they had there, and there was not. And I asked the cashier, I said, aren't you guys doing a Cinco de Mayo? But she's looked totally confused, didn't know what I was talking about. So that didn't happen. Ended up being shrimp and pasta. So, all right, we'll do Mexican later in the week. So we asked the question on our WZID Manchester Facebook page. Here are some of the responses so far.
0: Yeah, Lisa wrote that she wished she had taken some pictures, but she celebrated with some turkey zucchini burrito bowls with some fresh salsa and guacamole. That sounds delish. And Beverly celebrated Cinco de Mayo yesterday with a party, and she uploaded a picture of everyone all dressed up having fun. So that was great. Thank you for doing that.
1: Yeah, and we did ask on our Facebook page if you can upload a picture. Great.
0: Yeah,
1: we got one from Cheryl. She said, we had mojito lime grilled chicken tacos with mango pineapple salsa and a crunchy red and green cabbage slaw and frozen mango margaritas on the patio, and says it was perfect. It sounds wonderful, Cheryl. And Claudette said that they had dinner out with friends and margaritas, of course, and she didn't take any pictures, so she doesn't have any to show.

0: 101 West going by 114. Actually, east and westbound. You got to slow down getting by that traffic light. Rest of the state's checking out okay. If you're coming up from Massachusetts, slow-moving traffic on 495 North getting through Lawrence, and 93 is heavy from Wilmington up to Methuen due to an earlier crash in Methuen. I'm Peggy James. That's the latest from the WZID Traffic Network.
1: 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No, it's not the same as it was. 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Just let me adore you. One lucky listener will score a pair of tickets to see Harry Styles at Madison.

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6: All right, Peg, the Mayflowers are enjoying the rain today, right?
7: Yeah, and these showers are going to be sticking around for a while longer, probably winding down around 10 or 11 o'clock tonight. We'll have some gradual clearing with a low near 46. Tomorrow, clouds, but still a good deal of sunny breaks, high temperature reaching 65. And then on Friday, a mix of sun and clouds to start the day. More clouds for the afternoon, with a high reaching 60. I'm Peggy James. That's the latest WZID New Hampshire Weather Watch.
6: All right, thanks a lot, Peg. We've got rain in Manchester, 63. I'm Doug, and here's Dan Hartman on New Hampshire's 95.7 WZID.

0: 95.7 WZID, Kelly Clarkson behind these hazel eyes, keeping a rhythm to the windshield wipers this afternoon here at WZID. And just wrapped up another long set of today's best music for you. And more great songs, too, from Sia, the Chainsmokers, and Paula Abdul, all on the way.
1: Yep, part of another 30 minutes, and we want to congratulate our latest WZID Great Job Reward winner. It's Joan from Control Technology in Manchester. Joan scored lunch for 10 from 900 Degrees in Manchester. They serve wood-fired pizza, pasta, and a variety of other options.
0: Yeah, you and your coworkers could be enjoying some delicious pizza from 900 Degrees, too. It's real simple. 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I can tell you from 900 Degrees, it is delicious. Right now, though, let's find out what's going on the roads on this rainy Wednesday. Here's Peg.
1: Yeah, accident-wise, we have one in Northfield on 93 southbound. It's got the right lane blocked after the on-ramp from Route 132 southbound. Mile marker 54.4, so use caution getting through there. The Everett Turnpike northbound is really crawling along through Nashua, and especially between exits

0: 10 and 11 in Merrimack. A little slow going on 93 North in Concord from just after the 89 split up to about exit 14, and 293 North from Bedford into the Manchester Mill Yard also has plenty of company until you get past exit 4 and then you are back on the gas. Coming up from Massachusetts, it is heavy and slow on 93 from Wilmington up to Methuen and 495 North. Also, you lose some time making your way through Andover and through Lawrence. 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I'm Peggy James. That's the latest from the WZID Traffic Network.
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We'll give you the keyword. And don't forget, that includes airfare and hotel to New York City.

0: 95.7 WZID Santana, Rob Thomas, and Smooth as we wrap up another 30 minutes of today's best music. Hopefully your day went smoothly, and in the next long set, we'll hear from Shawn Mendes, Carrie Underwood, and we'll even throw on some Green Day for you, too, for the ride home. Hey, if you're looking for something to do this weekend, you know, we're halfway towards the weekend already, right? We've got some suggestions on Neil and Marga's Weekend Planner. 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
1: And by the way, you can also sign up for the WZID email club on that very same page. Big event happening this week in the Great New England Spring Fine Craft and Artisan Market is happening at LaBelle Winery in Derry. And it's free to attend. They've got free parking. It's going on from 10 to 5. And actually, no, 2 days, Friday and Saturday. Friday from 4 to 8 and then Saturday from 10 to 5. So lots of opportunity to check it out. A lot of cool vendors there. So again, that one is happening on Friday and Saturday.
0: All right. Hey, also going on this Saturday is the annual Granite State Trading Cards and Collectibles Show. 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And right now, let's find out what's going on in the roads once again. Here's Peg with the details.
1: Yeah, heavy and slow are the words right now on the Everett Turnpike northbound, going from Nashua through Merrimack. DW Highway, Route 3 North and Merrimack picking up extra volume as well. In Manchester, a report of a crash on Queen City Ave westbound on the Queen City Bridge, so expect delays there. In Bedford, 101 West, you get some stop and go, trying to get by Route 114. A little bit sluggish on 93 North coming up into Concord. 293 from Bedford into Manchester, that's plenty of volume for you. And coming up from Massachusetts right now, it's been a tough ride, really pretty heavy and slow from Wilmington all the way up to the state line. 495 North, you're going to lose some time making your way through Lawrence. 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I'm Peggy James. That's the latest from the WZID Traffic Network.
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4: So we're putting a little dent in the drought, huh, Peg?
5: Yeah, that's the good way of looking at it. We'll have these showers continuing tonight till about 10 or 11 when they will taper off. And then some gradual clearing overnight with a low of 46 for tomorrow. Clouds, some sunny breaks as well, and a high around 65. Friday, a blend of sun and clouds to start the day, but more clouds for the afternoon with a high of 60. I'm Peggy James. That's the latest WZID New Hampshire Weather Watch.
4: All right, thanks a lot, Peg. We've got that rain. 61 in Manchester's Mill Yard. I'm Doug Boucher, and here's a lot of miles on 95.7 WZID. 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

0: 95.7 WZID, home of today's best music and the Culture Club right there, Karma Chameleon, as we wrap up another long set of today's best music. And more on the way from Kelly Clarkson, Prince, and Teddy Swims. We'll kick off another 30 minutes in just moments. Hey, you know, Mother's Day is coming up this Sunday, and we've got the perfect way to make it sparkle.
1: Yeah, how about a chance to win a $500 gift card to Jonathan's Jewelers in Bedford?
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0: 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It's easy, quick, and it could make Mom's Day unforgettable. She'll always remember that. All right, let's find out what's going on the roads. I know the rain has caused people to slow down a little bit more, right?
1: Yeah, but the overall conditions are pretty much improving. We had some backups on 293 North going from Bedford into Manchester. Still a little sluggish there, but it's getting better. 101 West and East, actually, both of them at 114, get some slowdowns. And the Everett Turnpike, still a very tough ride northbound through Nashua and then through Merrimack. After exit 11, you're back on the gas for a bit. DW Highway North in Merrimack also picking up volume. Route 111 going west in Windham, west of 93, seeing some stop and go. And sluggish along portions of 125 getting through Epic. Coming up from Massachusetts, 93, you're going to hit a big slowdown just south of 495, almost up to 113 in Methuen. Some slow-moving traffic for you right there. This report's being brought to you by Manchester Harley-Davidson. 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I'm Peggy James. That's the latest from the WZID Traffic Network.
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And we want to send you to New York City to see Harry Styles. 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

0: 95.7 WZID, Uncle Cracker, Dobie Gray, Drift Away, wrapping up another 30 minutes of today's best music. We've got NSYNC, Kenny Loggins, and Katy Perry are on the way in the next long set, so stick around for that.
1: And happy Cinco de Mayo to you. Doug and I pretty much missed out on Cinco de Mayo as far as enjoying anything Mexican. Doug had his the day before, and me, I had shrimp and pasta. Don't ask. Anyway, we asked this question on our WZID Manchester Facebook page. The question is, how did you celebrate Cinco de Mayo? Did you have some great food? Did you go out somewhere? Can you send us some pictures? We got some great responses like these.
0: Yeah, Norm wrote that he was at El Rodeo in Concord. I've been there lots of times, too. They have delicious Mexican food there. Norm enjoyed a grilled chicken taco salad and margaritas, and he posted a nice picture. It looks really good. Thanks for uploading that.
1: Yeah, I've been too. I like El Rodeo. And Andrea said she was there as well. She had tacos, margaritas, and she said there were a lot of swag giveaways, including this fashionable bandana that she has a picture of her wearing. Looks good on you. So yeah, it looks like she had a good time and won some prizes too. Jackie has a picture from Shorty's with, I don't know if Jackie is in the picture or took the picture, but what looks like a huge burrito, almost the size of his arm on his plate.
0: I think
1: plate.
0: That's called the Monster Burrito, I think the Shorty's
1: has
0: there.
1: You think so?
0: Yeah. Okay, that's huge like that. Enough to take some home the next day. So.
1: Oh, yeah. And it looks like maybe it's one bite taken out of it. And Cheryl, she did some, I guess, home cooking. She had mojito lime grilled chicken tacos with mango pineapple salsa. Sounds so delicious. And now I'm so hungry. So if you did something fun or took a picture, made some cool food for Cinco de Mayo, let us know. WZID Manchester on Facebook. But right now, if you're heading home, things are much improved since the last time that we checked. We have no significant delays on the New Hampshire highways. Coming up from Massachusetts, we are not so lucky, unfortunately. Heavy and slow on 93 north, just north of 495 up to 113 in Methuen. Also slow going on 495 north, getting through Andover and also up into Haverhill. 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I'm Peggy James. That's the latest from the WZID Traffic Network.
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1: Well, Peg, everything looks really green thanks to the rain in part, right?
2: Yeah, that's looking on the bright side for sure. Showers are going to be continuing till about 10 or 11 o'clock tonight when they finally end. And then we'll have some gradual clearing overnight, a low of 46. Tomorrow, clouds and some sunny breaks and a high of 65. Friday, a blend of sun and clouds again. More clouds towards the end of the day and a high of 60. I'm Peggy James. That's the latest WZID New Hampshire weather watch.
1: 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Rain in Manchester is 60. I'm Doug, and here's more of today's best music with Miley Cyrus on New Hampshire's 95.7 WZID.

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1: I talk to my clients every day, and one of the things I tell them is, you know, if they're on the fence about selling it, and this is the truth, if you're gonna regret selling it, don't. 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
0: Sometime. When do your kids get out of school? Have you got graduations? 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

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I'm looking forward to spending this Wednesday night with you. 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

0: Hi, good evening. Welcome. Who is this?
1: Hey, it's Linda.
0: Hi, Linda. This is Delilah. What can I do for you?
1: I'm calling because I just married this past weekend to a very, very special man, and I wanted to dedicate a song to him.
0: You just got married?
1: Yeah, last Saturday.
0: And you're still sort of on your honeymoon?
1: Yeah, sort of.
0: Taking time out to call the queen of sappy love songs?
1: Yes, most definitely.
0: What can I do for you tonight?
1: Well, we met about a little over a year ago, and we're both widowed, very young. We were widowed very young, and just kind of found each other, and I'm just so in love.
0: You're so in love, you're speechless.
1: Yes.
0: And what is his name?
1: Robert.
0: All right, you have a good night. Congratulations.
1: Oh, thank you, Delilah. Shine bright like a diamond.

0: 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Tonight's Delilah's Dilemma is from Matt, who says, my wife and I have eight children together, four sets of twins. It can seem like we are a happy, though somewhat chaotic family, but we are not. For some time, my wife has been coming home late. Sometimes she doesn't come home at all. Her excuse is always that she's been asked to do something for work. I've been worried for our children and for myself. And then I met a beautiful woman named Sophia. Do I stay with a wife I know is herself being unfaithful? Or do I leave and try to make a life with Sophia? Please help a distressed husband and boyfriend named Matt. Matt, I will try to help you untangle this tangled web you have woven coming up next. 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

Tonight's Delilah's Dilemma is from Matt. Matt, who is a father of 8 children, 4 sets of twins, believes his wife is unfaithful because she comes home late or not at all. And so while she's been out doing whatever she's doing, he's been doing Sophia. Matt, you guys have a big tangled mess here, and you got to get honest. You have to get honest. You have to sit down with your wife and say, all right, let's put our cards on the table. No more lying. No more sneaking around. I know you're seeing somebody. I'm seeing somebody. Let's just get real. And then try to figure out how to untangle this mess. Do you love your wife? Did you ever love your wife? Do you still love your wife? Do you think she loves you? Is she in love with the other person? Or is she overwhelmed and going through postpartum and can't handle 4 sets of twins? I don't know. You don't know. But until you guys start to

0: Good evening. Welcome to your Wednesday night. Come on. Come on in. Get comfortable. Kick off your shoes. We've got a ton of great stories to share with you tonight. The best part is these stories are your stories. We share in each other's lives. The great times, like the proms coming up and the graduations coming up, and the tough times as well. If you want to be a part of the show, call me 1-888-633-5452. 1-888-633-5452. 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
1: 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Leave it to the wedding coordinators at Stonebridge Country Club in Goffstown, reviewed as one of the best wedding venues in New Hampshire in just 15 minutes from Manchester and Concord. Tour the beautiful ceremony site, the grand bridal suite, and the outdoor reception area. 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
2: WZID Studio Line is brought to you by Shaheen and Gordon. Whether you're calling to catch up with Neil and Marga, play along with a game, or to guess the secret song, you've got WZID's number. Now, here's Shaheen and Gordon's 800-451-1002. 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

0: Hi, good evening. Who's this?
1: My name is Vanessa.
0: Welcome. What can I do for you tonight?
1: I met this guy like 2 years ago, and we were together for a year and a half. And he just went away, and he just completely disappeared. He was my first love. And now he came back, and he said that he loved me, and a lot of nice days, and all of a sudden he disappeared again. And one day he called me and he said that he needed a favor. So I helped him with that. He needed some money. So I gave him the money. And he didn't call me. He
0: never called me. Okay. Stop right there, Vanessa. Raise your right hand and repeat after me. I, Vanessa.
1: Hi, Vanessa.
0: Do hereby promise Mother Delilah.
1: Do hereby promise Mother Delilah.
0: I will never. Ever. Let a man take advantage of me like that again. Never, girlfriend. No. Some guy who is not good to you, who doesn't call, who doesn't follow through, who disappears, comes back in the picture wanting favors and money. Oh, no.
1: Yeah.
0: You do not let yourself be treated like a newspaper or a Kleenex tissue that can be used and tossed away.
1: Okay, I promise you.
0: You deserve to be treated with dignity and respect. Do you believe there is a God, there is a higher power?
1: Oh, yeah, I do.
0: Do you know he made you in his image?
1: Yeah.
0: That you are precious?
1: Yeah.
0: That you have gifts and talents and skills that nobody else in the world has?
1: Yeah.
0: You deserve to be treated with dignity, girlfriend. Don't let anyone use you ever again, okay?
1: Okay.
0: All right.
1: Thank you very much.
0: Let me find a song for you.
1: Thank you.
0: Okay, bye-bye, hon.

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1: Did you get a lot done?
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1: Did you have a busy, fun, productive day? Hopefully you took some time to relax and have some fun, to spend some time talking to someone you love and laughing about the absurdities in life. I am glad that you are here with us tonight. The phone lines are open.